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classic rock at night, the Steve Miller Band, some magic for your Wednesday. That is Abracadabra. The Trues after Van Halen, You Really Got Me. It's classic rock at night.

0: Classic Rock at Night with the Trues and Not Ready to Go. Happy Wednesday. 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

0: 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Niagara three-day weather.
1: Cloudy with a chance of showers tonight and a low of 6. Thursday, cloudy, a chance of showers with a high of 12. Friday, sunny with a high of 13. And Saturday, sunny with a high of 17.
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0: 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Mornings with Darlene and Brian. 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

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Saturday is the home opener for the Welland Jackfish, who are ready for baseball season in Niagara. Only a few seats left, according to Ryan Harrison, director of fun. He'll be on the program tomorrow morning with Darlene and Brian after 8 o'clock on Classic Rock 91.7 Giant FM.

0: Classic Rock at Night with Kings of Leon. That is Sex on Fire for a Wednesday night. So from the files of Good Naked versus Bad Naked, people are now talking about the wildest non-sexual things they've done while in their birthday suit. And there's Good Naked and Bad Naked. You know, naked hairbrushing is good. Naked crouching, not good. Naked on a horse. Does that sound like fun? It depends who you are. Naked painting. Yeah, inside your house, painting rooms in the buff. Or frying bacon in the nude. Yeah, there's certain parts of the body I don't need to put aloe.
1: 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Friday, the one day we all pretend to be productive. 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

classic rock and night with Badfinger and Day After Day. Welcome to Wednesday. The weekend is almost here. Long weekend is coming, which means you have Monday off. Hooray. Big Wreck and that song after TNT. It's AC/DC. Classic rock and night.

0: Classic Rock at Night with Big Rick and that song for a Wednesday night. And according to the latest survey, half of us say our lives need more fun. Almost 90% believe having fun, especially with others, will lead to better relationships. Yeah, having fun by yourself is kind of boring. But they want, apparently, the average person, they want 17 extra hours per week to devote themselves to having fun. I'm on the air each and every night until 10 o'clock. We can have fun until then. More to come.
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0: 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Niagara 3-day weather.
1: Cloudy with a chance of showers tonight and a low of 6. Thursday cloudy, a chance of showers with a high of 12. Friday sunny with a high of 13. And Saturday sunny with a high of 17.
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0: 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Mornings with Darlene and Brian. 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

game. 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They got a lot of nice girls.

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We're so excited for the home opener, Well and Jackfish, on Saturday. Ryan Harrison, Director of Fun, in studio with Darlene and Brian tomorrow morning, giving you all the exciting details for Saturday's big game against Guelph. Go, Jackfish, go. Weezer after the Scorpions. No One Like You. 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

0: Classic Rock at Night with Beverly Hills. 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
2: 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Niagara three-day weather.
3: Cloudy with a chance of showers tonight and a low of 6. Thursday cloudy, a chance of showers with a high of 12. Friday sunny with a high of 13. And Saturday sunny with a high of 17.
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0: 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Mornings with Darlene and Brian. 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
0: 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Niagara three-day weather.
7: Cloudy with a chance of showers tonight and a low of 6. Thursday, cloudy, a chance of showers with a high of 12. Friday, sunny with a high of 13. And Saturday, sunny with a high of 17.
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0: 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Mornings with Darlene and Brian. Two local voices you know and love.
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1: And a good morning. We got a cloudy day today, and there's going to be a possibility of some showers throughout the day as we get up to a high of about 11. Currently, it's at 7 in the region.
0: Gas prices going up again. They're saying summertime prices could reach $2.20 a liter.
1: And probably anybody hearing this right now will say, yeah, no surprise. Whereas before, you'd be like, what? You'd be outraged. But with what's going on, yeah.
0: There's more talk of pipelines going out west, though, so hopefully we'll move some of our own stuff.
1: Yeah, hopefully Canada will become a little more self-sufficient after this, because this is just absolutely crippling. It really is.
0: Any plans for the long weekend?
1: For the long weekend? After you told me the gasoline prices are going up, I just might stay in my lazy boy chair in front of the big screen.
0: Nothing wrong with that. We'll have the Giant Albums Cut long weekend. It starts tomorrow at 5 o'clock.
1: That is going to be sensational to listen to.
0: All right, let's get her going. Genesis on Giant. Good morning.

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1: Chance of showers today. Good morning. I'm Matt Latour. Your three-day pinpoint weather details coming up. The Canada Border Services Agency is reminding travelers to plan ahead for the Victoria Day long weekend. The CBSA says having travel documents ready, checking border wait times, and declaring all goods can help speed up the process and reduce delays. Officials also remind travelers not to bring cannabis, illegal drugs, or unauthorized firearms across the border. The agency says more than 82 million travelers entered Canada last year, while officers also seized thousands of kilograms of illegal drugs and more than 17,000 weapons and firearms. The city of Port Colborne is bringing live music back to the waterfront this summer with the return of the Community Concert Series at H.H. Knoll Lakeview Park. The free concert series runs from June through September and features tribute acts and crowd favorites, including shows celebrating Queen, The Beatles, Tom Petty, and Stevie Nicks. Organizers are once again encouraging concertgoers to bring cash or non-perishable food donations for Port Cares, which is marking its 40th anniversary this year. Donation bins will also be set up at every concert. New this year, pre-show activities will begin at 6 p.m. with vendors and outdoor games ahead of the 7 p.m. concerts. The city also says attendees aged 19 and older will be allowed to bring in their own alcohol to the designated concert area under updated municipal rules. And the Niagara River Lions are bringing Canadian Elite Basketball League action to Hamilton today with a preseason school day game at McMaster University. The back-to-back league champions will face a Hamilton All-Star team in an 11 a.m. matchup at the David Braley Athletic Center. More than 1,500 students from Hamilton area schools are expected to attend, many experiencing professional basketball for the first time. The game wraps up with the River Lions training camp ahead of the 2026 season opener next week in Ottawa. In sports, last night in the NHL playoffs, the Colorado Avalanche punched their ticket to the Western Conference Final with a comeback 4-3 win in overtime against the Minnesota Wild to wrap up that series in five games. On the ball diamond, the Jays beat the Rays 5-3 in extras thanks to a walk-off grand slam. On the hard court, the Cavs beat the Pistons 117-113 in overtime to take a 3-2 series lead. And the Toronto Tempo picked up their first win in franchise history, defeating Seattle 86-73. 91.7 Giant FM Niagara traffic and weather next.
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4: Happy morning to you. It's 6:04 with Darlene and Brian. The Giant Tease is coming up. We'll let you know what's on the show. It's going to be a big one.
5: All right, beautiful. We are trouble-free right now in Niagara. Everything is looking pretty good. If you're on the QEW at Toronto bound, it's also looking fairly decent as well with a light volume of traffic. However, there is a collision on Highway 403 Hamilton eastbound ramp at the QEW Toronto and Burlington. Actually, this just popped up. So there's no major delays, but that could cause a problem as the morning goes along. The left lane is currently closed there. 40 rebound QEW is moving well at the border. No delays. And the latest update on the Welland Canal right now, it looks like all the bridges are down and available. More traffic in minutes. 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More traffic in minutes coming up. Niagara three-day weather.
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0: 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Niagara three-day weather.
1: Chance of showers today with a high of 11 degrees this afternoon. Cloudy tonight with the chance of showers. Overnight low of 6. Skies clearing tomorrow morning, a high of 16. And on Saturday, sunny with a high of 17. I'm Matt Latour.
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1: Holy mackerel, that place is going to be jumping. Good to see David Lee Roth and see if he's still got the moves, which I believe he does.
0: Let's get him to do the high kick.
1: Oh, wouldn't that be kind of cool?
0: You got that right. Congratulations to all the Giant listeners who picked up some free seats. And keep it on Giant, because we have another Giant giveaway coming up soon. We can't wait to tell you about it.
1: All right.
0: It's Dar and Bri, 610.
1: Beautiful. And we got another cloudy one today, unfortunately, with a chance of showers. But we're warming up to a high of 11, and it's currently at 7 in the region.
0: Big heart, big morning. Austin Martell and his family will join us after 8 this morning as the community rallies around this brave local kid.
1: Absolutely. You know, unfortunately, he's got aggressive cancer, stage 4. We're going to find out more about it. It's going to be a very emotional time when he comes into the studio.
0: 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We've got a GoFundMe. Obviously, they've got a few months with their son. They want to enjoy those precious moments, and so we're going to try and help the family there.
1: Yeah, exactly. There's a couple of ways that you can do it, as you just alluded to, and whatever you can do, whatever you can give, that's all you can do, right?
0: That's
1: We know it's tough times, but whatever you can give would be appreciated.
0: Yeah, that's for sure. So 8:10 this morning, Austin will be right here.
1: Beautiful.
0: In the Giant booth. Big TV time, big anniversary, one of our favorite shows. We're going to have a lot of fun with this morning.
1: Oh, yes.
0: Well, and Jackfish Skipper Ryan Harrison will drop by the studio just after 8:30 to fire up a brand new season at the Pond.
1: Can you believe it? It seems like it was like months ago, you know, we were saying, hey, the brand new season will be starting soon. It seems like I dropped by the stadium when there was still snow on the ground.
0: Oh, I know.
1: And yet here we're going to be starting up very soon.
0: All right, you got a brand new house and some brand new problems.
1: Yeah, absolutely. Discovering that we've got not an infestation, but I'm starting to see ants crawling around the kitchen.
0: Okay.
1: And so I put out some traps. I need some help, people.
0: Okay, if you have any remedies, text us 905-732-6917. I have some fresh news on my Jeep saga that I will share with y'all a little bit later this morning. I know everybody's talking about Craig Berube.
1: Yeah, that's right. 1 year as the Maple Leafs coach, and now he's gone as the Maple Leafs coach.
0: Search begins for the fourth coach of the Austin Matthews era. They're saying that Matthews had nothing to do with this.
1: Yeah, I really don't know about that, because he wasn't getting along that well with Berube. So it's probably a case of, what do we do, Austin or Berube? And Craig lost out.
0: Well, the new senior advisor, Matt Sundin, calling it a fresh start. So if that's what it takes, okay.
1: Exactly.
0: And hip, hip, hooray! The Tragically Hip, they're making noise again. New ice cream and a live album on the way. We're going to spin a couple of tracks and celebrate Canada's finest from Kingston. Stay tuned.
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1: And we are looking pretty good in Niagara right now. Trouble-free drive, however, is a different story if you're on the QEW outside of the region. There's a collision on Highway 403 Hamilton eastbound ramp at the QEW Toronto in Burlington. That has got the left lane currently closed. All right, that's one of them. And also, highway maintenance is happening at Highway 427 southbound collector ramp at Evans Avenue in Toronto. All lanes are closed there, so a bit of a backup happening there. QE40 rebound is looking good. No problem at all the way to the border. At the border, just delays for trucks at the moment. At the Peace Bridge, 15 minutes if you're heading into the U.S., 17 minutes heading into Canada, and 16 minutes at the Queenston-Lewiston Bridge, also heading into the U.S. And the latest Welland Canal, the Homer Bridge, the Glendale Avenue Bridge, and the Mellonby Avenue Bridge is unavailable at this moment. 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

0: And Giant FM, it's Darlene O'Brien, 622.
1: And a cloudy one on the way today with a chance of showers with a high of about 11. At the moment, 7 in Niagara.
0: At Darlene's School of Rock this Saturday, your lesson, Brian, is crowns, cold ones, and carnage.
1: I like it. Perfect for the weekend.
0: You got that right. May long weekend, celebrating Queen Victoria.
1: Ah.
0: We're going to drag her out of the history books and into the amp stacks.
1: That's what I love. I'm going to learn some stuff about my

0: Doing the chartreuse.
1: Yeah. So I'm like, okay, now I have a big lab dog. I used to have a lab dog before, and he took care of bugs. Like, it wasn't pretty to see, but he took care of them. So I got a nice red lab, and I'm like, here, you know, look. And he goes up, sniffs it, and goes, yeah, what do you want me to do?
0: Oh, Poochie. You don't want him to suck him up anyways.
1: I don't know.
0: Like an aardvark.
1: Well, he's a bit of a vacuum with everything else, so...
0: So where are they coming in from? Do you have like a split in some flooring or?
1: No, actually, I don't see any split. And it's funny because I've tried to find a trail and I can't. I just see them like sporadically, like running around in the cupboards and across the kitchen floor and things like that.
0: You just did some yard work, didn't you?
1: Yes. Yes.
0: Because I know sometimes if you disrupt like an anthill... They'll move in.
1: They'll get revenge, right?
0: Yeah.
1: They're like, well, you take care of our home, we're going to beat you out of yours.
0: We're going to dance all over your kitchen.
1: That's right.
0: Okay, so you've tried the ant traps. That's not working.
1: Yeah.
0: Bob texted in, said, couple of drops of ant be gone.
1: Okay, that's interesting.
0: Wonder what's in that, because Amanda said peppermint essential oil on cotton balls.
1: You know, that sounds great, too. It sounds like it keeps them away, but I also want to try and get the queen to, go, like keel over. So I want the ants to take it back to the colony, wherever that may be. So that's what I'm looking for. I'm looking for something that will attract the ants, and then they'll take something back, and that's it. They're done. They're history.
0: Queen ants and Queen Victoria.
1: Yeah.
0: This is crazy.
1: That's right. It's all about the queen this weekend.
0: Yeah, that's right. Croft just said ant powder.
1: Ant powder. Okay. All right.
0: It's like a baby powder?
1: I guess so. I'm not
0: so
1: sure.
0: Dry up those little pits. Those little ant pits.
1: Yeah.
0: Some gold bond around the house. You'll be good.
1: They'll make them smell nice.
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3: Good morning. Tell Brian to try cinnamon.
4: Cinnamon. Okay.
3: Yeah, put it on, you know, along with some of the ants, because they don't like the smell of it.
4: Okay, so cinnamon. Cinnamon will repel the ants.
3: Yes.
4: Okay, I'll give it a shot.
3: Use a powder or get the cinnamon stick.
4: Okay, nice. It'll make the house smell nice, too.
2: That's for sure. Yeah. Then we can make cinnamon buns.
4: Oh, not a bad idea.
2: Not at all. They might stick around because of that.
4: Hey, listen, Brian's got some great cinnamon buns there
2: exactly.
4: In the oven. Okay. All right. We're looking at a cloudy one today. Maybe some showers on the way. 11 currently at 7. And coming up in the newsroom, Matt has some surprising new stats about Canadian travel habits to the U.S.
2: Loverboy. 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
1: Chance of showers today. Good morning. I'm Matt Latour. Your three-day pinpoint weather details coming up. The Niagara Regional Police Service is warning homeowners to watch for contractor scams as outdoor repair season ramps up. Constable Rich Hingley says scammers posing as roofing or paving companies often use high-pressure tactics to convince residents urgent work is needed.
2: They can show up at your house. They have taken photos of your roof. They point out what looks like to be repairs and give that a sense of urgency to that repair. We have to get this done. We have to get this done right now. You don't want to leak, and they kind of fearmonger a little bit in there.
1: Victims are typically asked for a deposit, then told later the repairs are far more extensive and expensive than first quoted. In some cases, homeowners feel pressured to continue once work has already started. Anyone who believes they've been targeted by a scam is urged to contact Niagara Regional Police. The St. Catharines Farmers Market is gearing up for its 2026 summer season with a record number of vendors. More than 60 will offer fresh produce, baked goods, flowers, meats, and prepared foods as the market expands outdoors beginning this Saturday. The season kickoff will feature opening remarks from Mayor Matt Sisko at 9 a.m., along with the return of Music in the Square and Market Discovery Table, featuring family activities and interactive food experiences throughout the summer. City officials say the market continues to support local farmers, growers, and small businesses while offering residents fresh and affordable food options. And new data shows travel to the U.S. is down even more dramatically than we thought. While official Statistics Canada figures show a roughly 25% decline in Canadian residents returning to the U.S. last year, cell phone data compiled by researchers at the University of Toronto found the year-over-year drop in cross-border trips was closer to 42%. They found the decline was even more dramatic in some warm weather locales that have historically been hot spots for Canadians that are fleeing winter weather. In sports, last night in the NHL playoffs, the Colorado Avalanche punched their ticket to the Western Conference Final with a comeback 4-3 win in overtime against the Minnesota Wild to wrap up that series in five games. On the ball diamond, the Jays beat the Rays 5-3 in extras thanks to a walk-off grand slam. On the hard court, the Cavs beat the Pistons 117-113 in overtime to take a 3-2 series lead. And the Toronto Tempo picked up their first win in franchise history, defeating Seattle 86-73. 91.7 Giant FM Niagara traffic and weather next. 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
4: Good morning, 6:35. 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
5: And we're looking good traffic-wise in Niagara. The QE Toronto bound also seems to be moving well. A heavy volume over that Burlington Skyway Bridge right now, which is normal for this time of morning. And then it's just slow spots as you head out towards Toronto. Fort Erie bound, not seeing any problems at all. It's looking good all the way to the border. We do have a collision on Highway 403, Hamilton westbound at Sunny Ridge Overpass in Hamilton. The right lane is currently closed because of that. At the border right now, we are looking pretty good. There are no delays at all for any trucks heading into the U.S. or Canada, and also it's delay-free for cars. And as far as the Welland Canal situation goes, just the Main Street Bridge in Port Colborne is unavailable. 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More traffic in minutes coming up. Niagara three-day weather.
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1: Chance of showers today with a high of 11 degrees this afternoon. Cloudy tonight with the chance of showers. Overnight low of 6. Skies clearing tomorrow morning, a high of 16. And on Saturday, sunny with a high of 17. 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
1: Going to be another cloudy one today with a chance of showers. We'll get up to about 11. Currently at 7 right now in Niagara.
0: Tragically Hip, who are heading into the prestigious Canadian Songwriters Hall of Fame, set to release a 29-track live album this summer. So we're going to tell you about that in a few minutes. And of course, we're going to roll some Live Hip.
1: Anything that does with a hip, I'm there. Big thumbs up.
0: That's for sure. Yep. Hi, Giant. Good morning.
2: Good morning, Darlene. How are you?
0: What's going on?
2: Well, it's Todd from Fawn Hill. I have a couple things for Brian.
0: Sure.
2: Last month, one of my customers went to install a bay window in his living room, and they discovered that carpenter ants had eaten away most of the wood in the front of the house. He literally had to rip the whole front of his house off. So you want to nip this in the bud sooner rather than later.
1: Jeez.
2: If you've got carpenter ants destroying your house.
1: Okay, I'm not sure if they're a carpenter or not, but go ahead.
2: Yeah, I was going to say, you wouldn't want to do this in the house, but when I was a kid, my buddy Bruce's dad used to take the metal lid off the old Kraft peanut butter jar and put it out with a mixture of sugar and water. And the ants would just swarm it. They'd literally fight each other to get to it, and you'd end up with this big mound of ants. And then he'd pour gasoline on them and light it. That was the end of the ant problem.
0: So how do you tell the difference between a regular ant and a carpenter ant? Are they wearing little hard hats
1: and
0: the tool belts?
1: Yeah.
2: Yeah. No, actually, I believe it's colorization and the size of the ant.
0: Looks like you're going to have to Dr. Google that.
1: Yeah, I think so. Like a carpenter ant goes around singing, "We've Only Just Begun," I think. I don't know.
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4: And a good-looking drive in Niagara. If you're Kiwi Toronto bound, you're looking at some heavy volume over the Burlington Skyway. Other than that, it's looking pretty good as you head out towards Toronto. Just a couple of slow spots in the normal areas around the Mississauga, Oakville, and Burlington areas. There is a collision on Highway 403, Hamilton westbound at Sunny Ridge Overpass in Hamilton. The right lane is currently closed because of that. 40 rebound Kiwi moving well all the way through the border. At the border, there are no delays at all for any cars and no delays for trucks as well. So there's some good news. And the Welland Canal, the Main Street Bridge in Port Colborne, is unavailable. This traffic update for Stephen Kanjar at the Agency Niagara. Looking for a prime real estate opportunity, a 23-acre property just minutes from Highway 58 is now available. Contact Stephen Kanjar at the Agency Niagara for more info. More traffic in minutes.
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0: Niagara's classic rock, 91.7 Giant FM, the hip going live with 50 Mission Cap in celebration of their 29-track live album that's set to come out this summer. 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
1: Yeah, that's right. You know, I haven't bought a record album in quite a while, okay? And I'm thinking I'm adding this to my collection because it's coming out in August and I will definitely have to hit that out.
0: Now, the recordings, they come from multiple Canadian cities. Toronto, Calgary, E-Town, Winnipeg, Hamilton, London, Kingston. And yeah, it's coming out August 21st. I didn't get to catch any of those shows.
1: What happened?
0: You went, you saw this live?
1: Well, no, but I mean, I'm talking about like none of the shows at all that you saw?
0: No, I never saw the Hip live.
1: Oh, right.
0: Unfortunately.
1: I did get a chance to see them live, but it wasn't the final farewell tour.
0: Okay.
1: Yeah.
0: No, it's a big regret not seeing them, that's for sure. But it's also planned as a six-sided vinyl set.
1: Wow.
0: Isn't that wicked?
1: That is going to be outstanding.
0: For sure. I mean, we all watched on TV, the CBC, 11.7 million. We watched their final show.
1: Final show from Kingston. I remember seeing Prime Minister Justin Trudeau in the crowd with his tragically hip T-shirt, yeah. You know, taking pictures.
0: Yeah. No, yeah. It was who didn't cry?
1: Well, exactly.
0: CBC also confirmed it will rebroadcast that final concert the day after the album comes out. So that'll be on August 22nd.
1: That is one rerun I will definitely tune in for again.
0: Well, it was so emotional. We knew that Gord was passing from a serious illness.
1: Well, I remember I was running around Civic Square in Welland because we invited everybody to come on down and watch it up on the big screen there. So you're kind of doing all sorts of things. So I really want a chance to sit down and see this concert.
0: I know, that damn cancer, taking out too many people. And that's why we're doing something real nice with the Giant Act of Kindness. There's a 21-year-old guy by the name of Austin Martell. Terminal cancer. We've set up a GoFundMe. It's on our website, giantfm.com, and our Facebook page.
1: Yeah, that's right. Hustle and Heart, 91.7 Giant FM. You can check it out. We're already getting a lot of donations, and we just started this yesterday.
0: Yeah, so you can chip in as little or as much as you can. And we have a treat because he's going to be in the studio at 8:10 this morning.
1: This is great. I am so looking forward to this. It's going to be an emotional moment, that's for sure.
0: He's rolling in a limousine that was donated.
1: That's the way to do it. A cool guy like that should be arriving in style.
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0: 6:56.
1: We got a cloudy one today. Still a chance of showers getting up to 11 currently at 7. And from the newsroom, Matt Latour has gotten more on the return of outdoor concerts this summer in Port Colborne.
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1: Chance of showers today. Good morning. I'm Matt Latour. Your three-day pinpoint weather details coming up. The Canada Border Services Agency is reminding travelers to plan ahead for the Victoria Day long weekend. The CBSA says having travel documents ready, checking border wait times, and declaring all goods can help speed up the process and reduce delays. Officials also remind travelers not to bring cannabis, illegal drugs, or unauthorized firearms across the border. The agency says more than 82 million travelers entered Canada last year, while officers also seized thousands of kilograms of illegal drugs and more than 17,000 weapons and firearms. The city of Port Colborne is bringing live music back to the waterfront this summer with the return of the community concert series at HH Knoll Lakeview Park. The free concert series runs from June through September and features tribute acts and crowd favorites, including shows celebrating Queen, The Beatles, Tom Petty, and Stevie Nicks. Organizers are once again encouraging concert goers to bring cash or non-perishable food donations for Port Cares, which is marking its 40th anniversary this year. Donation bins will also be set up at every concert. New this year, pre-show activities will begin at 6 p.m. with vendors and outdoor games ahead of the 7 p.m. concerts. The city also says attendees aged 19 and older will be allowed to bring in their own alcohol to the designated concert area under updated municipal rules. And the Niagara River Lions are bringing Canadian Elite Basketball League action to Hamilton today with a preseason school day game at McMaster University. The back-to-back league champions will face a Hamilton All-Star team in an 11 a.m. matchup at the David Braley Athletic Center. More than 1,500 students from Hamilton area schools are expected to attend, many experiencing professional basketball for the first time. The game wraps up with the River Lions training camp ahead of the 2026 season opener next week in Ottawa. In sports, last night in the NHL playoffs, the Colorado Avalanche punched their ticket to the Western Conference Final with a comeback 4-3 win in overtime against the Minnesota Wild to wrap up that series in five games. On the ball diamond, the Jays beat the Rays 5-3 in extras thanks to a walk-off grand slam. On the hard court, the Cavs beat the Pistons 117-113 in overtime to take a 3-2 series lead. And the Toronto Tempo picked up their first win in franchise history, defeating Seattle 86-73. 91.7 Giant FM Niagara traffic and weather next.
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6: 7:03 Giant Mornings with Darren Bry. It's an anniversary of a TV show. Controversial stuff, but we're going to have fun next.
7: All right, and traffic-wise, we're looking good in Niagara right now. Trouble-free drive. The QE Toronto bound. Only problem, heavy volume over the Burlington Skyway. Other than that, it's looking pretty good with just a couple of slow spots as you head towards Toronto. 40 rebound QEW is looking good. Light volume at this moment all the way through the border. No delays at the border at the three major crossings for cars or trucks, and the canal bridges are all available. 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More traffic in minutes coming up. Niagara three-day weather.
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0: 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Niagara three-day weather.
1: Chance of showers today with a high of 11 degrees this afternoon. Cloudy tonight with the chance of showers. Overnight low of 6. Skies clearing tomorrow morning, a high of 16. And on Saturday, sunny with a high of 17. I'm Matt Latour.
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0: 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It's Giant Mornings with Darren Bry, 7:10. In an hour's time, we have a friend of the station popping in. Can't wait to meet him in person. 21-year-old Austin Martell. This kid, you know, loves his Hot Wheels and his cars, but he's been diagnosed with terminal cancer.
1: Yeah, that's right. Aggressive cancer, stage 4, you know, just the worst of the worst. And he is going to be in here. And it's great to see a lot of people rallying around him.
0: Yep, we got a GoFundMe set up. Thank you so much. I'm seeing the donations come in. You can do so via giantfm.com and also through our Facebook page. You'll see his beautiful face.
1: Yep.
0: Click on that. 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Hustle and Heart, 91.7 Giant FM. So Austin's going to be here with his family. Ray from the Drifters going to be here too. But there's also going to be a surprise guest joining the party.
1: Yeah.
0: And I can't say who this person is, but I've talked to this person yesterday.
1: Well, let's just say when I found out about this, I was like, wow, this is going to be great.
0: I'm excited.
1: Yeah, absolutely.
0: Okay, so 8:10, it's going to be a big one.
1: All right. And weather-wise, today it's going to be cloudy, maybe a chance of showers again, as it has been the last few days anyway. The high getting up to about 11, currently 7 in Niagara.
0: 28 years ago today, it was a big one for Seinfeld. It was their last episode. 28 years ago today.
1: All I can say is time flies when I hear about that.
0: Wasn't the best episode for me, but they had some really good ones.
2: What delay, Industries?
3: No! Bear delay! Say bear delay!
2: Now you're way, way, way off. Well, yeah, that's the right number, but this is an apartment.
3: No, what? Bear delay! Say...
4: Listen to this. Marcy comes over and she tells me that her ex-boyfriend was over late last night and yada, yada, yada, I'm really tired today. You don't think she'd yada, yada sex?
5: I've yada, yada'd sex.
4: Really?
5: Yeah. I met this lawyer. We went out to dinner. I had the lobster bisque. We went back to my place. Yada, yada, yada. I never heard from him again.
0: So good.
1: Oh, it was a great show. It's a great show. And many people really got into it after the whole thing came to an end in rerun syndication.
0: Well, that's the thing.
1: Yeah.
0: I'll watch them all. The last episode when, you know, they were going to jail and all of that.
1: Oh, God. To me, that was awful. I remember talking about it the next day on the air and people commenting one of the worst episodes they'd ever seen of Seinfeld.
0: Now, they kind of did a different send-off on Curb Your Enthusiasm, but I didn't see it.
1: It is really interesting because Larry David, of course, is in Curb Your Enthusiasm, and he was one of the prime writers for Seinfeld. So he came up with the idea. A lot of people weren't happy with the final episode of Seinfeld. I'm going to bring the characters back on the show and give them a final chance to be together.
0: The contest. Master of Your Domain.
1: The stuff that they came up with. The man hands.
0: Yeah, the man hands.
1: Man hands.
0: Marine biologist.
1: Right, exactly.
0: The puffy shirt, soup Nazi, Junior Mint. That was hilarious.
1: Did you start watching the show off the bat, or did it have to be word of mouth for you?
0: Just off the bat.
1: See, I was watching Cheers, and then after that, flipped it off, and then a lot of people were saying, have you seen Seinfeld, Bri? You got to watch this show.
0: Oh, no, I love crazy comedy. The Bubble Boy, anything with Banya.
1: Oh, yes.
0: Banya was just here. I met him. It was hilarious.
1: Right.
0: Soup's
1: right.
0: Not a meal, Jerry.
1: It's gold, Jerry. It's gold.
0: It's gold.
1: It's gold.
0: Jerry Seinfeld will be in Niagara Falls, OLG stage, Friday, July 17th. He's been here a bunch of times. He's coming back. Super, super funny show. If you want to get tickets, you better get them now.
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0: 7:16 with Darren Bry. Big list of celebrity birthdays today. Couple of classic rockers, including a Canadian one. So stand by.
1: All right, we'll get to it in just a moment. Let's get a look on traffic for you right now. Good-looking driving, Niagara trouble-free. QE Toronto bound also looking good. A bit of volume over the Burlington Skyway Bridge, and that's really all you have to deal with, and then some slow areas. As you head towards Toronto, Fort Erie bound, light volume, no problem at all the way to the border. Major problem on Highway 403, Toronto bound, halfway down the Shadoke Expressway. There's an accident there, and the backup is all the way to Fiddler's Green Road. So that's if you're traveling on the 403 towards Toronto, so be aware of that. At the border right now, there are no delays at all that will hold you back. And the Welland Canal situation, we've got the Carlton Street Bridge, which is currently unavailable. 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
1: And a cloudy one today with a chance of showers and the high reaching about 11. Currently at 7 in Niagara. Going to be a busy morning here in the Giant FM studios. After 8:30 this morning, Ryan Harrison, the self-proclaimed director of fun of the Welland Jackfish, is going to be here to talk about their up-and-coming season. It's just around the corner.
0: You got that right. Ooh, gonna need a big breath for this. Big list of birthdays. Miranda Cosgrove, 33.
1: Yeah, she does a lot of voice work, too, and she did the voice of Marco in Despicable movies.
0: Rob Gronkowski, 37. Gronk.
1: You got it. Western New York boy from the Buffalo area. Played with the Patriots and the Tampa Bay Buccaneers with buddy there, Tom Brady, to win Super Bowls.
0: Yeah, he's got a lot of rings, doesn't he?
1: Does he ever.
0: You got to blame this guy the next time you waste 10 years of your life watching cat videos. Mark Zuckerberg, 42.
1: Yeah, that's right. The entrepreneur who came up with Facebook. Thanks a lot there, Mark. And then, of course, he's just a... He's

0: With Bill Murray, amazing.
1: And she was nominated for an Academy Award for director, the first time a female ever got that nod.
0: Cate Blanchett, 57.
1: Oh, what a great actress. You know, I absolutely loved her when she portrayed a young Bob Dylan. They actually got her to play Bob Dylan in a movie.
0: That I have to see.
1: Yeah, check that one out.
0: Well, Lord of the Rings, right?
1: Yeah.
0: She's been in so much. New Kids on the Block, hanging tough. Danny Wood, 57.
1: Yeah, an NKOB big guy there. They recently reunited, didn't they, New Kids, and went out on tour again. So
0: I'm impressed you know that.
1: I do know that. I follow the entertainment world.
0: Not gonna lie, I used to love Milli Vanilli as well. Blame It on the Rain.
1: Yes. Yeah, well, they had...
0: Fabrice is 60.
1: Well, I mean, they had some decent songs until we found out they were faking it.
0: You must watch the Milli Vanilli documentary. It will blow your mind.
1: Well, now that you're pointing at me many times while telling me that, I will watch the documentary.
0: And maybe some old New Kids while you're at it there.
1: I'll stay away from that, thanks.
0: Mike Inez, 60.
1: Love Mike Inez. What a great bass guitarist he is. He has been with so many bands. Recently with Alice in Chains.
0: Ozzy Osbourne
1: as well, yep.
0: CC DeVille, Poison guitarist, 64.
1: Fantastic guitarist as well, not only with Poison, but with others, but best well known for Poison.
0: From the Cult, Ian Asbury, 64.
1: Happy birthday, yeah.
0: He was with the blasphemous 21st Century version of The Doors until Ray Manzarek passed away in 2013.
1: Right.
0: I interviewed all of those guys at that time. That was very interesting.
1: Cool.
0: Ian sat with his arms closed in a corner, and all of us girls were swooning because he's very handsome.
1: Uh-huh.
0: Ray was all over me.
1: Right.
0: Robbie Krieger was cool. We were talking music. It's very interesting who you have in the studio sometimes.
1: It really is.
0: Yeah. Tim Roth, 65.
1: Know him well from the Rocky Horror Picture Show and then some other films as well.
0: Reservoir Dogs.
1: Reservoir Dogs in there too.
0: Pulp Fiction.
1: Yeah.
0: Tom Cochran, 73 today.
1: Oh, great Canadian singer. He's won everything you possibly can for a Canadian male musician. Great songs, Life is a Highway, so many other ones.
0: I told you there's some big ones. David Byrne from Talking Heads, 74.
1: And the band came out with some of the coolest videos as well during the MTV era.
0: He was actually rejected from school choir for being off-key.
1: See, you can make it even if you're not a great singer.
0: Robert Zemeckis, 74.
1: This guy's come up with some great films as well, hasn't he?
0: Forrest Gump,
1: yeah.
0: Cast Away.
1: A lot of films, a lot of family films Robert Zemeckis was into.
0: Not Back to the Future.
1: Yes, yes.
0: And may the force be with this guy today, George Lucas, 82.
1: Yep, gave us Star Wars and so many other ones. What a birthday list. Happy birthday to them all.
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6: Coming up to 7:30.
7: Got a cloudy one with a chance of showers, high of 11, currently at 7. And coming up in the news, Matt Latour has details on a St. Catharines favorite returning this weekend.
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1: Chance of showers today. Good morning. I'm Matt Latour. Your three-day pinpoint weather details coming up. The Niagara Regional Police Service is warning homeowners to watch for contractor scams as outdoor repair season ramps up. Constable Rich Hingley says scammers posing as roofing or paving companies often use high-pressure tactics to convince residents urgent work is needed.
2: They can show up at your house. They have taken photos of your roof. They point out what looks like to be repairs and give them a sense of urgency to that repair. We have to get this done. We have to get this done right now. You don't want to leak, and they kind of fearmonger a little bit in there.
1: Victims are typically asked for a deposit, then told later the repairs are far more extensive and expensive than first quoted. In some cases, homeowners feel pressured to continue once work has already started. Anyone who believes they've been targeted by a scam is urged to contact Niagara Regional Police. The St. Catharines Farmers Market is gearing up for its 2026 summer season with a record number of vendors. More than 60 will offer fresh produce, baked goods, flowers, meats, and prepared foods as the market expands outdoors beginning this Saturday. The season kickoff will feature opening remarks from Mayor Matt Sisko at 9 a.m., along with the return of Music in the Square and Market Discovery Table, featuring family activities and interactive food experiences throughout the summer. City officials say the market continues to support local farmers, growers, and small businesses while offering residents fresh and affordable food options. And new data shows travel to the U.S. is down even more dramatically than we thought. While official Statistics Canada figures show a roughly 25% decline in Canadian residents returning to the U.S. last year, cell phone data compiled by researchers at the University of Toronto found the year-over-year drop in cross-border trips was closer to 42%. They found the decline was even more dramatic in some warm weather locales that have historically been hot spots for Canadians that are fleeing winter weather. In sports, last night in the NHL playoffs, the Colorado Avalanche punched their ticket to the Western Conference Final with a comeback 4-3 win in overtime against the Minnesota Wild to wrap up that series in five games. On the ball diamond, the Jays beat the Rays 5-3 in extras thanks to a walk-off grand slam. On the hard court, the Cavs beat the Pistons 117-113 in overtime to take a 3-2 series lead. And the Toronto Tempo picked up their first win in franchise history, defeating Seattle 86-73. 91.7 Giant FM Niagara traffic and weather next.
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9: All right. Looking good traffic-wise in Niagara. We are accident trouble-free. The QE Toronto bound is moving well until you get to around that Burlington Skyway area. Starts to slow down significantly just around the Nikola Tesla Boulevard and then continues pretty heavy over the Burlington Skyway Bridge. After that, seems to be pretty good. Just a couple of slow spots as you head towards TO. QE 40 rebound is moving well with no issues at all. Major problem on Highway 403 if you're Hamilton bound right now. Now there's an accident halfway down the Shadoke Expressway. The backup is to Fiddler's Green Road on the 403. And also it's causing problems on the Lincoln-Alexander Parkway. The backup from the 403 all the way to Garth Street. So some problems there. At the border, we are looking pretty good. Doesn't seem to be any delays at all for any cars or trucks. And the Welland Canal, the Main Street Bridge in Port Colborne is currently unavailable. 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More traffic in minutes coming up. Niagara three-day weather.
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1: Chance of showers today with a high of 11 degrees this afternoon. Cloudy tonight with the chance of showers. Overnight low of 6. Skies clearing tomorrow morning, a high of 16. And on Saturday, sunny with a high of 17. I'm Matt Latour.
0: It's early, but we've already got your morning on the right track. Giant Mornings with Darlene and Brian on Classic Rock 91.7 Giant FM.

0: Niagara's Classic Rock, 91.7 Giant FM. Good morning. It's Darlene O'Brien, 742. I have to thank our Giant listeners for coming through for a 21-year-old fella by the name of Austin Martell. He has terminal cancer. We have set up a GoFundMe through our website and our Facebook pages, okay? We just got a $500 donation from an anonymous donor.
1: Oh, fantastic. And considering we kicked this off yesterday with a $20 donation, and look what we're up to now. Fantastic.
0: Larry, Rob, Lori, Elaine, and the list goes on. Thank you so much for your donations. We're raising money for the family. They're all going to be here in the studio just after 8. Austin's coming in style, in a limousine, and we're going to have a chat. There's going to be surprises and prizes, and we're going to make this kid's life the best that we can.
1: Absolutely. It's going to be one hell of a party in here in just a little bit. All right, so traffic-wise, we are looking pretty good. Actually, we'll get to that in just a moment. Let's get to the weather. Going to be a cloudy one today. We got the possibility of some showers, the high 11. Currently, it's at 6 right now in Niagara.
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0: All right. Brian has 5 things queued up at the end of question. All you need to do is text in your answer. You do not have to be the first person, okay? On the line, a voucher from OLG worth $100. That Lotto Max, $20 million.
1: Listen carefully. You could be a winner. Sunset Beach is reopening this weekend after a major $6.9 million makeover that includes a new boat ramp, expanded parking, and accessible pathways, and upgraded beach amenities. Bring it on. The opening starts tomorrow. Full completion by the park, by the way, around mid-June. So there's some good news there.
0: Sunset Beach, where is that?
1: Oh, that's in the north end of St. Catharines.
0: Ah!
1: Yeah, so that's a really, really cool area and a nice sandy beach as well.
0: Oh, looking forward to checking that out.
1: Mike Gorarcia, let me try this. I'll get to that in a minute. St. Catharines will be able to resurface 18 streets this construction season, more than double the original plan, thanks to $1.56 million left over from past road projects that came in under budget. Hey, there's some good news there. So construction will start soon and will end around November. By the way, a mini asphalt plant that would allow the city of Niagara Falls to better handle year-round pothole repairs is also under consideration.
0: That's great news.
1: That is. If you have your own hometown asphalt place, then you got a good chance to get those roads repaired quicker.
0: We got our own plant, y'all.
1: There you go. Okay, here's what I was talking about. Mike Gorarcia, also known as the Dirt Fisher, is going to share artifacts he discovered in Grimsby during a presentation tonight, hosted by the Grimsby Historical Society. This guy, this metal-detecting enthusiast, says local farm fields, the Bruce Trail, and the Main and Casablanca area have produced coins, tools, and relics dating back more than a century, including an 1854 Upper Canada bank token.
0: I love it. He's called the Dirt Fisher.
1: That's what he, because metal detector, yeah.
0: Oh, get that on your plate, buddy.
1: That's a great nickname, isn't it? I love it. The event, by the way, starts at 7:30 at the Peach King Center and will also include a tutorial. Horse lovers and families are invited to visit Rankin Standard Bred Farm on May 30th for a free open house featuring brood mares, foals, and behind-the-scenes access to a working standard bred breeding farm. Visitors can meet the horses and even enter a Name the Foal contest for a chance to win $100.
0: Dirt Fisher.
1: I knew it.
0: Dirt Fisher. That's 100%.
1: If you were a racehorse, name it the Dirt Fisher,
0: yes.
1: All right? And Neo Pro Wrestling is bringing its Super Spring Showdown to Columbus Club of Niagara Falls May 23rd with a stacked card featuring championship matches and rivalries involving some of the region's top independent wrestlers. Mark it down on the calendar.
0: Sounds fun.
1: May 23rd. All right, here we go for a $100 lottery voucher. Yeah, I think you know where I'm going with this. I want everybody to give me the nickname of this metal detector enthusiast who's going to be in Grimsby tonight. 732-6917 on our text line. Good luck.
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0: Giant Mornings with Darlene O'Brien. 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
1: Good-looking drive in Niagara. The QE Toronto bound. A different story, especially when you approach the Burlington Skyway. Really slows down around Nikola Tesla, then heavy volume over the bridge, and then slow going out to Toronto. If you're on the 403 heading towards the Mississauga, Toronto area, there's apparently a collision near Dundas Street West, and there's a big backup now in that area, so avoid that if you possibly can. QE 40 rebound is looking good, no problem at all. Major problem also on the Highway 403. Halfway down the Shadok Expressway in the Hamilton area, and that has got the backup all the way to Wilson Street on the 403 and also to Garth Street on the Lincoln Alexander Parkway. So hopefully that'll be cleared up soon. At the border, we've got delays at the Rainbow Bridge of 18 minutes for cars heading into the U.S. and 12 minutes at the Queens to Lewiston Bridge also heading into the U.S. Also delays for trucks to pass along 10 minutes, and that's heading into Canada at the Peace Bridge. And the Welland Canal, the Homer Bridge, the Glendale Avenue Bridge, and the Mellonby Avenue Bridge all unavailable. 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A 5,000 square foot building, no hydro bill, 23 acres of redevelopment potential, and a motivated seller. Contact Stephen Kanjar at the Agency Niagara. More traffic in minutes.
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2: 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It's okay. We act like we're fully awake too. 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

0: 91.7 Giant FM. It's Dar and Bri. I've got an update on my Jeep, y'all. I'll tell you about it in a second. 7:54.
1: And a cloudy one today with a chance of shower. Still a possibility. High about 11. Currently at 6 right now in Niagara. Liz, congratulations to you. Big thumbs up. $100 lottery voucher from OLG. I wanted to know the nickname of the guy who's going to be talking about all the relics and treasures he's found in Grimsby with his metal detector. He's called the Dirt Fisher.
0: 100%.
1: Yep. So congratulations, Liz. That big prize is yours.
0: I want to thank all my Giant listeners for your thoughts and your concerns. I lost my Jeep a couple weeks back.
1: Yep.
0: I was in Toronto for the Triumph Show, which was wicked. April Wine opened up, and we got a hotel. My husband, David, and I, having a couple of beer skis, getting ready to take the train into town from the hotel.
1: Right.
0: David looks down and goes, there's someone in your Jeep.
1: Unbelievable. I remember getting your text about this.
0: I was freaking out.
1: I was like, I don't believe this.
0: I'm like, Brian, they took my Jeep.
1: I know. I was like shocked. I wanted to run to Toronto and see what I could do to help.
0: I know. David wanted to go down and meet this person, but the police said, stay up in your hotel. We'll deal with it. They sent a couple of cop cars, but the guy was gone already.
1: Right.
0: So we got in, stole my 25 Rubicon four-door, just bought it like a couple months before that. And I'm a lover of all things Jeep, so it's my baby.
1: Yeah, and so it had a little tasty extras on it.
0: It had a lot of tasty extras that I'm not getting back, but insurance did have full replacement.
1: Beautiful.
0: So I'm building a new one because I got to resurrect the love of Jeepin. But I do have good news. So let me continue telling the story.
1: Sure.
0: So Buddy took the Jeep, but he got there in a stolen car and left that behind. And he left his dirty, creepy little fingerprints all over in this black sedan.
1: Mm-hmm.
0: So then when the police took it, they did a fingerprint check. He was arrested.
1: Yeah, turns out he was a career criminal, so his prints were already in the system, so all they did was do a match, and we know who we need.
0: I got the call last night, so it was tough to sleep after hearing that amazing news, right? So that creep who stole my Jeep is in jail.
1: Please let the justice system deal with him as he should.
0: That's another conversation.
1: It sure is.
0: Yeah, if I have to call the government myself. I'm getting congratulations. Thank you so much. I will be getting another Jeep, but the issue is my Air Talker plate is gone. Okay,
1: right.
0: And
1: sure,
0: it's going to take me 6 months to get another Air Talker plate because once your vehicle's stolen or your plate is stolen, you have to go to Service Ontario, fill out a little form, and then you have to wait 6 months, Star.
1: Yeah, it's called red tape. It's called the red tape, and you got to do a little waiting.
0: It's called BS,
1: is
0: what it is. But in any event, so I'm going to have like a plain old plate for a little while. But the question is, should I stick with Air Talker or should I go with DSOR for my new show, Darlene School of Rock, which you can catch Saturdays 4 to 6?
1: I have no hesitation on this at all. Get Air Talker back. Resurrect it.
0: That's what I'm thinking, too. But my husband was like, well, DSOR is your show. And I'm like, I know, but I do love Air Talker.
1: Yeah, no. DSOR, I think of dinosaur. So I would
0: DiSorono.
1: Yeah, DiSorono as well.
0: Which
1: is also pretty cool. But no, Air Talker is something you are proud of. Just wait. Bring it back.
0: Well, we did a contest, too, right?
1: Yeah, that's right.
0: And one of our Giant listeners chose Air Talker, and I just thought that was wicked.
1: Right.
0: Oh, look at all this. Thank you so much on the text line. Everybody's saying some interesting words about that creep.
1: Yeah.
0: Glad they caught that. Beep, beep, beep, beep, beep.
1: Yep.
0: Yeah. This is so great, but I do thank you very much. Air Talker lives again.
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12: Chance of showers today. Good morning. I'm Matt Latour. Your three-day pinpoint weather details coming up. The Canada Border Services Agency is reminding travelers to plan ahead for the Victoria Day long weekend. The CBSA says having travel documents ready, checking border wait times, and declaring all goods can help speed up the process and reduce delays. Officials also remind travelers not to bring cannabis, illegal drugs, or unauthorized firearms across the border. The agency says more than 82 million travelers entered Canada last year, while officers also seized thousands of kilograms of illegal drugs and more than 17,000 weapons and firearms. The city of Port Colborne is bringing live music back to the waterfront this summer with the return of the community concert series at HH Knoll Lakeview Park. The free concert series runs from June through September and features tribute acts and crowd favorites, including shows celebrating Queen, The Beatles, Tom Petty, and Stevie Nicks. Organizers are once again encouraging concertgoers to bring cash or non-perishable food donations for Port Cares, which is marking its 40th anniversary this year. Donation bins will also be set up at every concert. New this year, pre-show activities will begin at 6 p.m. with vendors and outdoor games ahead of the 7 p.m. concerts. The city also says attendees aged 19 and older will be allowed to bring in their own alcohol to the designated concert area under updated municipal rules. And the Niagara River Lions are bringing Canadian Elite Basketball League action to Hamilton today with a preseason school day game at McMaster University. The back-to-back league champions will face a Hamilton All-Star team in an 11 a.m. matchup at the David Braley Athletic Center. More than 1,500 students from Hamilton area schools are expected to attend, many experiencing professional basketball for the first time. The game wraps up with the River Lions training camp ahead of the 2026 season opener next week in Ottawa. In sports, last night in the NHL playoffs, the Colorado Avalanche punched their ticket to the Western Conference Final with a comeback 4-3 win in overtime against the Minnesota Wild to wrap up that series in five games. On the ball diamond, the Jays beat the Rays 5-3 in extras thanks to a walk-off grand slam. On the hard court, the Cavs beat the Pistons 117-113 in overtime to take a 3-2 series lead. And the Toronto Tempo picked up their first win in franchise history, defeating Seattle 86-73. 91.7 Giant FM Niagara traffic and weather next.
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0: Good morning, 8:04 Giant Mornings with Dar and Bri. Our Giant studio is full of love right now.
1: Boy, is it ever.
0: Do not miss this chat coming up next.
1: All right, traffic-wise, we are looking good in the region right now. Trouble-free drive. All right, if you're on the QE, Toronto bound, looking at the normal volume over the Burlington Skyway Bridge, and then some slow areas as you head towards Toronto. Problems on Highway 403 near Dundas Street West. Bit of an accident there, so a little bit of a backup now in that area. And also, they've cleaned up the accident on the Shadoke Expressway, so there's still a little bit of a slowdown on Highway 403 around the Lincoln-Alexander Parkway. QE40 rebound moving well, no problem at all. At the border, we do have some delays to pass along to you. We are looking at now about a 19-minute delay at the Rainbow Bridge for cars heading into the U.S. Make it 15 minutes into the U.S. at the Queenston-Lewiston Bridge, and a 16-minute delay for trucks heading into Canada at the Peace Bridge. Well, in canal situation, a couple of them unavailable, the Glendale Avenue Bridge in St. Catharines and the Clarence Street Bridge in Port Colborne. 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
11: 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Niagara 3-day weather.
12: Chance of showers today with a high of 11 degrees this afternoon. Cloudy tonight with the chance of showers. Overnight low of 6. Skies clearing tomorrow morning, a high of 16. And on Saturday, sunny with a high of 17. I'm Matt Latour.
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1: And we got a cloudy one today. We got a chance of showers as well as we get up to about 11 overall. Currently, it's at 6 in Niagara.
0: All right. Our Giant studio is full this morning with some very special people. First, I'm going to bring in someone that you may know. He's right. From the community, my hometown of Chippewa. We got Ray St. Jean with the Drifters. Now, you called me a little while back and said, Dar, I need your help.
2: Good morning, everyone. Just want to introduce myself again. It's Ray from Chippewa, the Drifters Niagara Car Club. We're here today. We started up the GoFundMe page with huge help from Giant for Austin. He's here in the studio with us today. He's going to be talking as well. We'd like to get everyone out. He wants to go for a ride in exotic cars. Any car actually would be great. The 21st is going to be a Drifters Niagara night at Port Colborne at the cruise night. If you come out there if you want to take him. If not, you can make it to our show in Chippewa at Lions Park on the 6th of June and also take him for rides there, okay? Anyone that wants to donate, please reach out to Giant.
0: Okay, so the story is you called me. You said, Dar, I know somebody who's having a rough time, a family here. 21-year-old Austin Martell, diagnosed with terminal cancer. And what can we do for this young lad? So you were saying, let's get him into a nice exotic car. How's that going, by the way?
2: It's actually going quite well. We have a gentleman last night reached out to us with a Ferrari. We have some Dodge Vipers. We have all kinds of interesting cars. Some of the exotic car owners in the community have reached out to us. We might even have a special car coming, but I can't say that yet till we confirm it.
0: Excellent. All right. Now, Austin, it's so nice to finally meet you. You're a car buff, so I love you already.
3: Yes.
0: How you doing, brother?
3: Considering the situation, I'm doing like, okay, all right.
0: You know, you've got so many people spreading the love just for you. And we're going to try and make, you know, your life the best that we can. Mm-hmm. And you're a car buff? Tell me. I know you're into Hot Wheels and stuff.
3: Yeah, like really, like ever since I was a kid, like even before school even, always loved cars. I've collected Hot Wheels. I remember when I was like a little kid, I would like name cars off the street, remembering them off the Hot Wheels and stuff. And yeah, just all my life, I've always loved cars. I started working as a mechanic before this cancer stuff, and Yeah, I love cars all my life.
1: You know, is there one particular car that you're really looking forward to maybe riding in, or are you just going to ride in all these cars all day that are being offered?
3: Every single car all day. Everyone I can.
0: That's so great. So we're definitely going to have some surprises for you. I just want to say who's in the room this morning. So we have Austin Martell. We've got Ray St. Jean from the Drifters. We also have Carly Long, the mother, David Long, the grandfather, and a very special guest. We have Nancy Peart Burkholder. Nancy is the sister of the late, great Neil Peart of Rush. How do you guys know each other, Ray? Ray and Nancy.
2: Well, she is the current manager of the events director of the Canada One Outlet in Lundy's Lane. I wanted to get that right there. I kind of said it wrong. But so she reached out to us and wanted to start up an organized cruise night on Lundy's Lane on Sunday nights. And we put it all together, and there we are. So everybody holding hands in the community, working together, and we're going to get it done.
0: Yeah, it's going to be a good night. They're doing a Neil Peart trivia night at the Outlet Mall. So that's coming up on the 31st.
2: Correct. Yes. Okay. So we're hoping to get as many cars out there as we can. And we'd like to get Austin there as well. And maybe give him some rides and some cars off of Lundy's Lane as well that night.
0: Well, you know, we lost Neil of cancer. I had cancer myself. I had breast cancer, stage 2. I've done all the surgery, the chemo, and all of that. And we've lost so many people. So this is why we're doing the Giant Act of Kindness for Austin Martell. We want he and his family to have a great couple of months together. And so far, we've raised $745.
1: Which is great.
0: But you know what? I think we can get that higher.
1: Oh, absolutely we can. We only opened this up yesterday morning. morning, and already the generosity of Niagarans is unbelievable. And you're hearing from a lot of people who have known people who have gone through cancer. It's never happened to me there, but for the grace of God go I, as they say. But people who have gone through it are definitely coming through. And, of course, they're thinking of you, Austin, right now. And that's why this is really going
0: to
1: grow.
0: We have set up a GoFundMe. 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You can click on Austin's cute little face there. It'll take you right to the link. Also on our Facebook page, Hustle and Heart 91.7 Giant FM, if you could make a donation, a large or small.
1: Yeah, exactly. Any little bit will help. As you found out, we had a $500 donation. We have people giving $20, $50. As you say, it builds and builds no matter what the donation.
0: I'm really excited for you, Austin. I want you to enjoy the next couple of months. You know, the community is really rallying against you, or for you, rather. And, you know, this car trip is going to be pretty big.
3: Thank you. I appreciate it.
0: Ray, do you have any final things to say?
2: I just am overwhelmed by this whole thing, and I believe it's going to come together. It's going to be a wonderful thing for this family. And look in your wallets, look in your hearts, dig deep, and let's help them out. Thank you.
0: The giant act of kindness for Austin Martell. We thank everybody here in this room for joining us.
1: You know, can I just add, I just got to say one thing. Austin, you are sensational. You got a great frame of mind on this. You're laughing right now, joking around, and that accidentally makes me feel great, too. So, you know, people, please donate whatever you can.
0: You're a definite inspiration.
1: You really are,
0: sitting
1: man.
0: Sitting here smiling.
1: Yep.
0: So you're a very handsome young man. So, you know, enjoy this. Whatever's coming for you with all of these gifts and stuff, you deserve it, okay?
3: Thank you.
0: It is the giant act of kindness for Austin Martell. Thank you.
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4: It's 8:19 with Dar and Bri. Such an emotional chat.
5: 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But, you know, thanks to Austin and his disposition, it went really well.
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5: Smiling throughout the whole thing.
4: And we received some donations the last couple of minutes here, so thank you so much.
5: Beautiful. All right, traffic-wise, we're looking good in the region. We have been all morning. On the Kiwi-Toronto bound, a slow spot. Well, of course, the Burlington Skyway Bridge, maybe a little bit before that. And then it's slow going as you head out towards Toronto. Also heading out towards Toronto, we've got a disabled vehicle on Highway 403, Mississauga eastbound at Upper Middle Road in Oakville. The left shoulder and the left lane are currently closed because of that. Also, the 403 down the Shishitoke Expressway, pardon me. They've cleared up an accident there, but it's still slow going from the expressway all the way back to the Lincoln-Alexander Parkway and maybe just a little bit before that. 40 rebound QEW is moving well, no problem at all. When you get to the border, it's a 10-minute delay at the Rainbow Bridge, and that's for cars heading into the U.S. No other delay for cars and no other delay for trucks at all. And the Welland Canal situation right now, it looks like we are problem-free. 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

0: Tragically Hip releasing a 29-track live album called Live July 22 to August 20th, 2016. This captures all of their amazing hits that they did with their final Man Machine Poem Tour.
1: Yeah, that's right. And the album is going to be out on August the 21st. So if you're a Hip fan like I am, add that to the collection.
0: CBC also confirming they will rebroadcast the final concert the day after the album comes out.
1: And I think that's fantastic that they're honoring the Hip this way. And of course, the late Gord Downie.
0: You got that right.
1: All right, we are looking at a cloudy day today. Some showers getting up to a high of 11. Currently at 6 right now in Niagara.
0: Gord passed away of that dang cancer.
1: I know. That's right. Brain cancer basically took his life.
0: We lost Neil Peart of cancer as well.
1: Exactly. As it turns out, we lose a lot of people that we know, celebrity-wise and in our own lives, from cancer on a daily basis.
0: Neil Peart's sister Nancy was just in the Giant Studio.
1: Yeah.
0: Along with a local fella, 21-year-old Austin Martell, who has terminal cancer. And we're all rallying together to make his, the rest of his life amazing.
1: Exactly. Now, of course, we wanted to keep it as lighthearted as we could, considering the circumstances. But I got to tell you, off air, I was speaking to Austin's mother, and I was, saying, so exactly, what happened? How did he get the diagnosis? Yeah. And she said he was learning to become a mechanic at Niagara College. And during that time, he had to lift some tires. So he put some tires away. Then he felt a bit of a pain in his side. So went to the doctors a number of times, and it was, you just basically strained or whatever. Here's some painkillers.
0: Oh.
1: And then finally, when it got worse, they went back and it was like, no, sorry, it's cancer and it's aggressive cancer.
0: That's unfortunate.
1: And it's terminal. I mean, that's horrible.
0: It happens far too many times.
1: God, darling, it happens a lot. You and I make a mistake, and okay, whoops, we did something on air. But in this situation, it's awful. It just messes with people's lives.
0: Yeah, he loves cars.
1: Yep.
0: So we are taking donations. We have a GoFundMe. We're almost close to $1,000.
1: Which is great. We're not even a full 2 days in.
0: And this goes for the family, so they can enjoy a few months together and put work aside and all of that. Don't think of anything else but your precious son.
1: Exactly.
0: 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And because, he wanted to be a mechanic, he loves Hot Wheels and cars, we're trying to get him, the Drifters Niagara, Ray St. Jean, they're trying to get him into a really nice car. I don't know, a Viper, Maserati, something good.
1: Exactly. And we were asking if anybody had a car like that, if they would love to, be a part of it and donate their time and the car. And the response has been through the roof.
0: Yeah, you can look for Ray St. Jean, Drifters Niagara on Facebook. You can message him there. And let's help out our amazing kiddo, Austin Martell.
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8: Chance of showers today. Good morning. I'm Matt Latour. Your three-day pinpoint weather details coming up. The Niagara Regional Police Service is warning homeowners to watch for contractor scams as outdoor repair season ramps up. Constable Rich Hingley says scammers posing as roofing or paving companies often use high-pressure tactics to convince residents urgent work is needed.
9: They can show up at your house. They have taken photos of your roof. They point out what looks like to be repairs and give them a sense of urgency to that repair. We have to get this done. We have to get this done right now. You don't want to leak, and they kind of fearmonger a little bit in there.
8: Victims are typically asked for a deposit, then told later the repairs are far more extensive and expensive than first quoted. In some cases, homeowners feel pressured to continue once work has already started. Anyone who believes they've been targeted by a scam is urged to contact Niagara Regional Police. The St. Catharines Farmers Market is gearing up for its 2026 summer season with a record number of vendors. More than 60 will offer fresh produce, baked goods, flowers, meats, and prepared foods as the market expands outdoors beginning this Saturday. The season kickoff will feature opening remarks from Mayor Matt Sisko at 9 a.m., along with the return of Music in the Square and Market Discovery Table, featuring family activities and interactive food experiences throughout the summer. City officials say the market continues to support local farmers, growers, and small businesses while offering residents fresh and affordable food options. And new data shows travel to the U.S. is down even more dramatically than we thought. While official Statistics Canada figures show a roughly 25% decline in Canadian residents returning to the U.S. last year, cell phone data compiled by researchers at the University of Toronto found the year-over-year drop in cross-border trips was closer to 42%. They found the decline was even more dramatic in some warm weather locales that have historically been hot spots for Canadians that are fleeing winter weather. In sports, last night in the NHL playoffs, the Colorado Avalanche punched their ticket to the Western Conference Final with a comeback 4-3 win in overtime against the Minnesota Wild to wrap up that series in five games. On the ball diamond, the Jays beat the Rays 5-3 in extras thanks to a walk-off grand slam. On the hard court, the Cavs beat the Pistons 117-113 in overtime to take a 3-2 series lead. And the Toronto Tempo picked up their first win in franchise history, defeating Seattle 86-73. 91.7 Giant FM, Niagara Traffic and Weather. Next.
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14: It's 8:35, Giant Mornings with Dar and Bri. Wow, the studio door is just a-smoking this morning.
15: It is.
14: Ryan Harrison with the Jackfish will be in with us soon.
15: All right, let's check traffic. We're looking good in Niagara right now. The QE to roundabout is moving fairly well. You get to the Burlington Skyway Bridge, you get some heavy volume over the bridge, and then some slow spots as you head towards Toronto. Also, if you're heading towards Toronto, we have a disabled vehicle on Highway 403, Mississauga. That's eastbound at Upper Middle Road in Oakville. The left shoulder and the left lane are closed because of that disabled vehicle. QE 40 rebound is moving very well. Still major problems on Highway 403 heading down the Shadoke Expressway. If you're heading towards Toronto, there was an earlier accident there. Still slow going. The backup all the way to the Lincoln-Alexander Parkway. And on the parkway itself, it's backed up all the way to, it looks like, a Garth Street right now. So slow going in that area. At the border, there's just delays for cars to pass along, and that is looking at about 14 minutes at the Peace Bridge heading into the U.S. and 13 minutes at the Rainbow Bridge also heading into the U.S. The Welland Canal, the Homer Bridge, and the Allenberg Bridge are raised and unavailable. 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Niagara three-day weather.
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7: 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Niagara three-day weather.
8: Chance of showers today with a high of 11 degrees this afternoon. Cloudy tonight with the chance of showers. Overnight low of 6. Skies clearing tomorrow morning, a high of 16. And on Saturday, sunny with a high of 17. I'm Matt Latour.
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1: Well, we've got a cloudy day today. Maybe some showers on the way as well. But other than that, we'll get up to a high of 11. At the moment, 6 in the region.
0: I think Ryan from the Jackfish is having too much fun.
1: Well, yeah, he is the director of fun, so who knows? He's a busy guy. He's probably getting ready for a busy weekend.
0: Yeah, he got caught up. So if he moseys on into the studio, great. If not, it's all good because Saturday, the Pond will be fired up against Guelph.
1: Guelph Royals in town. It's a sold-out game, by the way, and it's the third year in a row they've had a sellout down at the Welland Stadium. And why not? This is a defending championship team, and they keep adding pieces and are getting better and better.
0: I think they're going to be raising the banner as well.
1: I wouldn't be surprised.
0: For the first game,
1: because usually that's what they do. I mentioned about adding pieces. Very quickly, they added Bryce Arnold, and he has been with the Toronto Blue Jays and the Cleveland Guardians organization. This is a great infielder. So all the other teams in the new league are going, oh, my God. How are we going to stop the Jackfish?
0: They're going to have a lot of themed events throughout the season. I'm hearing mullets.
1: Mullets, rock nights, you better believe it.
0: Country night. With our sister station, New Country 89. So, yeah, get those tickets because they're going fast.
1: They sure are going fast. As I mentioned, it's a sellout for Saturday, but you can certainly get some for the up-and-coming home games. They start the season, by the way, tomorrow in Brantford. So, Jackfish, go!
0: WellandJackfish.com for tickets.
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0: Good morning, it's 8:45 with Darren Bry.
1: And we are looking pretty good in Niagara traffic-wise on the QE Toronto bound. Heavy volume over that Burlington Skyway Bridge and then slow going out to Toronto this morning. Still have some ongoing problems on Highway 403. Just giving you the latest update here. Let's get that up for you in just a minute here. There you go. Highway 403 Mississauga. That's eastbound at Upper Middle Road, Oakville. The left shoulder and the left lane are currently closed. 40 rebound QEW is moving well. There are no problems at all. We do have a disabled vehicle on Highway 6 northbound between the 403 and Highway 5, Clappison's Corners. The right lane and the right shoulder are closed. And heavy volume from the Lincoln Alexander Parkway down the Shadoke Expressway and also along the parkway itself. That's if you're heading out towards Highway 403. Other than that, taking a look at the border, there are some delays to pass along. 18 minutes for cars at the Peace Bridge heading into the U.S., 13 at the Rainbow Bridge, also heading into the U.S. That's delay for cars. 11 minutes for trucks at the Peace Bridge, and that's heading into Canada. The Welland Canal looks like all the bridges are available. 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That's Giant FM traffic.
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1: You're going to hear some stuff you haven't heard in a long, long time. Tune in.
0: It's going to be good. 8:50 with Darn Bry.
1: We're going to get a cloudy day today. There's still the chance of some showers. There's get up to a high of about 11. Currently at 6 in Niagara.
0: I know why Ryan Harrison of the Jackfish late. You probably forgot your shades at home.
2: I actually forgot a special gift for you two individuals when I brought you a beautiful 2025 IBL champion replica ring for each of you.
0: Isn't that pretty?
2: Yeah, so you can put it on your nice finger. So
0: can I see that?
2: You definitely can.
1: I'm loving that. That is one hell of a ring.
2: Yeah, so last night all the players got theirs. We're giving away our replica rings to our season ticket holders today. I brought you guys a gift. We also, if anybody's listening, we put a teaser on our Instagram. We're giving away a Golden Rocco. The last Golden Rocco is available with four tickets to the home opener on Saturday and a hat. So if you're listening and you want the Golden Rocco, you better get down to the station.
1: Okay, all right.
2: You might be out in the parking lot.
1: We'll have the Golden Rocco somewhere, so it'll stand out.
0: So you have to dodge the raccoons, though.
2: We're in the bush here in Welland.
0: And the trucks.
1: We are going to throw it out in the reeds. Good luck to you.
0: It's in the Waynefleet Bog. Whoever wants to go in there will get it.
1: Somewhere there. That's right. So, I mean, it's here. It's this weekend.
2: It's here, and it's sold out, and it's going to be magic. We're super excited. The party's going to begin at about 5 o'clock. I got my friend here, Green B.
0: Yeah.
2: Who is a staple here at Welland Stadium. He'll be shaking his rump all over the stadium with his amazing green tutu.
0: I love it.
1: You know, it's great. And I've been talking sports with a lot of people in my neighborhood, and they're like, you ever go to a Jackfish game, Bry? And I'm like, absolutely. And they're like,
0: I sang at one.
1: And they're like, yeah, exactly. Yes. And they're like, that is some great baseball. And I said, you're absolutely right. And a fun time in the park as well.
0: What are you doing with the banner?
2: Well, we're going to unveil it.
0: Uh-huh.
2: We're going to go look at this thing. It's a banner.
1: There we go.
2: And we got a whole production ready to go for the opening player intros. We'll do our ring montage again and then recap last season and introduce all your favorite players. And yeah,
0: what time does the party start at the pond on Saturday?
2: So first pitch is at 6:05. We're going to open the gates at 5. We have a plaza party starting anytime. I think 4 o'clock. So we'll have some music going in there. We got our merchandise tents, some grab and go food and hangout areas. And we got our giveaway. It's a championship banner giveaway courtesy of CAA Niagara. So every person that comes on Saturday will get one.
1: And you know what a championship team does? They add pieces and get better. Bryce Arnold, one of the coolest infielders.
2: Yeah, we hung out with him last night at Blackburn Brewery for our team party.
0: That's why you're late.
2: That's it.
1: Yeah.
2: I'm not going to lie to you, yes. So he's an amazing individual on our team, among other new guys that come in. Great pedigree of where he's played. And yeah, we're super pumped for the new bodies we got. The guys did a great job.
1: God, the other teams are going to hate you. I mean, I'm sorry.
2: They already hate us. It doesn't matter.
1: Getting better and better.
0: Gumby just texted in, ask Ryan about Yasiel Puig of the Leafs.
2: No comment.
1: Okay. I have no idea what that is.
0: Did I get the name right?
2: Yes, you're close, but
0: I didn't get the golden rocker.
2: No comment, Gumby.
1: Okay, got it. Okay, I'm assuming of the Toronto Maple Leaf baseball team, I guess.
2: Yeah.
1: All right.
0: I hear you. Yeah. Okay. Well, you know what? Go Fish Go. It's going to be an amazing season. Have fun this weekend, Ryan. Thanks for coming in.
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2: It's 8:57. Before we pass over the mic to Chris Lucas,
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2: I just want to say I'm going to be on holidays until the 25th of May, but I'll still be doing Darlene's School of Rock.
3: All right. You get it, some serious R&R, okay?
2: Yeah.
3: Okay.
2: Oh, yeah. I'm going to start, figuring out the next Jeep and all that stuff.
3: Good. And you'll be back for the School of Rock Excellence.
2: Yeah, you got it. This Saturday, we're doing all things Queen Victoria, and it will rock for sure. Now, I also want to keep the donations coming in while I'm gone too, because we're helping out that wonderful boy we just met, 21-year-old Austin Martel.
3: Yeah, absolutely. He came in. He's been diagnosed with cancer, basically very aggressive cancer. So we're trying to get as much money for him and his family to have some great moments together, you know, before unfortunately he passes on. 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
2: Yeah.
3: Yep.
2: Well, and then, thank you very much for helping.
3: Oh, absolutely.
2: All right, Brian, be good while I'm gone, eh?
3: I'll do what I can.
2: All right, rest of you, ciao, be good. 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

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Hi, I'm Chris Lucas. We are here to rock you. Here's Queen.

0: 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Niagara 3-day weather.
1: Cloudy with the chance of showers for the day. High near 12. Tonight, cloudy. Chance of showers. Low 5. For tomorrow, looks brighter and nice. Mix of sun and cloud. High 19. Sunny on Saturday. 17 for Sunday. Sunny. High near 18. And for Victoria Day on Monday, mix of sun and cloud. Are you ready for a high of 26? We're at 6.
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Heading into a long weekend, you know, the Victoria Day weekend is usually hit and miss. Usually miss when it comes to the weather, but right now it's shaping up to be great. Lots of sunshine tomorrow right through Victoria Day Monday. Monday's high up to 26.

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I'm Chris Lucas. Hope you're feeling good on a Thursday before the long holiday weekend weather. Oh, it looks spectacular. Details on the way. Here's John Mellencamp on Giant FM.

0: Classic Rock 91.7, Giant FM, Signs. That is Tesla. I'm Chris Lucas. 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They've been going strong since this coming Monday, spreading out right across Niagara. 13 locations, and they're going to be donating to 10 food banks. It's their sixth annual. Today's the final day, so they are set up right now until 3 o'clock this afternoon at Zaire's in Niagara Falls, Zaire's on Niagara Street in Welland, and they're at the Independent in Niagara-on-the-Lake.
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2: 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Niagara 3-day weather.
0: Okay, it's looking good as we get towards the long weekend. Not today, though. Cloudy with the chance of showers for today and into this evening. High near 12, low near 6. Tomorrow, mix of sun and cloud, high 19. Sunny on Saturday, 17. Sunshine for Sunday. 18, Victoria Day. Monday looks unbelievable. Finally, a mix of sun and cloud with a high near 26. We're sitting at 7.
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Don't get dolled up if you go to an ostrich farm, ladies. Don't. Ostrich farms have difficulty getting male ostriches to breed because they find their human caretakers more attractive than the female ostriches. Heads up on that. Here's the cult. 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

0: 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That is Harlequin with Superstitious Feeling. I'm Chris Lucas. You're probably not thinking about going to the beach today, but come Victoria Day on Monday, you might, because we're expecting a mix of sun and cloud with a high near 26. Sunset Beach, super popular Sunset Beach, will be reopening after an almost $7 million upgrade, improvements, including a new boat ramp, bigger parking area, accessible pathways, upgraded beach facilities. So the soft opening is happening this Saturday. The final work is expected to be completed by mid-June.
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Classic Rock 91.7 Giant FM with the Killers and Somebody Told Me. I'm Chris Lucas. Oh, everybody's antsy. Do you think it's Friday today? I do. I hope I remember to show up to work tomorrow. Seriously. I think it's Friday.

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0: 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Happy birthday to Tom Cochran. He's 73 today. That's the untouchable one. I'm Chris Lucas. Everybody gearing up for the summer season, including Port Colborne, all to support Port Cares. The city is bringing back live music to the waterfront. The 2026 Community Concert Series at H.H. Knoll Lakeview Park. Those concerts are free. They'll get underway in June. They go right through September, featuring great acts with tributes to, you know, Queen, the Beatles, Tom Petty, Stevie Nicks. There's a whole bunch of them. Organizers are once again just reminding you, if you can, if you're going to any of these shows, to bring cash or non-perishable food donations for Port Cares as they celebrate their 40th anniversary. They're going to have donation bins set up right across the area for every single concert. And now, new this year, the shows actually will get underway at 7 p.m. New this year, they're going to have pre-show activities starting at 6 with, you know, food vendors and outdoor games. Now, new this year, thanks to the government, the city also says attendees aged 19 and older will be allowed to bring their own alcohol to the designated concert area.
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1: Cloudy with the chance of showers for today and into this evening. High near 12. Low down to 6. Tomorrow looks good. Mix of sun and cloud. High near 19. It's going to be a beautiful Friday if you're traveling out of town for the long weekend. Saturday, mix of sun and cloud. There's a 30% chance of showers with a high near 20. For Sunday, sunny 22. And Victoria Day on Monday, sunny. High near 27. We're at 7.
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1: Coming up on Friday, it's National Pizza Party Day. So I'll be telling you about some of the strangest toppings you've ever heard being put on a pizza. Also, we're heading into a long holiday weekend, so we'll get you all geared up for that. Where you should go in Niagara. And, of course, Giant FM is kicking off their album cuts weekend. We'll have more on that as well. And keep you up to date with Niagara's local news, traffic, and weather.
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0: Classic Rock 91.7 Giant FM, Tragically Hip, Blow at High Dough. The Hip are releasing a 29-track live album. It is coming out August 21st from their final 2016 tour across Canadian cities. Wow, 10 years already. It revisits the emotional final run before Gord Downie's passing. It's one of the most important cultural moments in Canadian music history. I remember watching that. You can watch it again. CIBC is going to rebroadcast the Kingston Farewell Concert as a 10-year tribute to the Tragically Hip, and that's going to happen on August 22nd.
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1: Good afternoon, I'm Brandon Warby. 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Niagara Regional Police are warning homeowners to be on alert for contractor scams as the spring and summer renovation season gets underway. Constable Richard Hingley says scammers posing as roofing or paving companies often use high-pressure tactics, telling residents urgent repairs are needed.
2: They can show up at your house. They have taken photos of your roof. They point out what looks like to be repairs and give them a sense of urgency to that repair. We have to get this done. We have to get this done right now. You don't want to leak. And they kind of fear-monger a little bit in there.
1: Victims are frequently asked for a deposit, only to later be told the work required is far more extensive and costly than initially quoted. In some cases, police say homeowners feel pressured to continue once work is already underway. In St. Catharines, the farmers market is preparing for a busy 2026 summer season, with more than 60 vendors expected as it expands outdoors this weekend. Opening day is set for Saturday, May 16th, featuring fresh produce, baked goods, meats, flowers, and prepared foods. The kickoff will include remarks from Mayor Matt Sisko at 9 a.m., along with the return of music in the square and family programming through the market discovery table. And new data suggests Canadian travel to the United States has dropped even more sharply than previously reported. While Statistics Canada figures showed about a 25% decline in residents returning from the U.S. last year, University of Toronto researchers using cell phone data estimate the real drop in cross-border trips was closer to 42%. The steepest declines were seen in popular winter destinations that have traditionally drawn Canadians escaping colder weather. In sports, here's Matt Latour with NHL playoff fever.
3: A big game 5 tonight in Buffalo as the Habs and Sabres will break a 2-2 series tie. It was Buffalo that got the good bounces in game 4 Tuesday evening, including a goal from nearly center ice by forward Tage Thompson that took a bounce off a stanchion and fooled Montreal goaltender Jakub Dobish. Elsewhere, Vegas looks to wrap up their series with Anaheim tonight, while the PWHL's Walter Cup finals start between Montreal and Ottawa. I'm Matt Latour. Playoff fever returns at 4.
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0: 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Niagara 3-day weather.
1: Cloudy with showers today and a high of 12. Tonight cloudy, a chance of showers, a low of 6. Friday, a mix of sun and cloud with a high of 19. And Saturday, a mix of sun and cloud, a chance of showers and a high of 20. Currently, it's 7 degrees. 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
1: 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Research shows this summer activity burns more calories than jogging. 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
0: 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Niagara three-day weather.
1: The sun will come out tomorrow and stay all long weekend long. All weekend long. Long weekend. That's hard to say. Cloudy chance of showers this afternoon and tonight. High near 12, low 6. Tomorrow looks good. Mix of sun and cloud. High up to 19. Saturday, mix of sun and cloud. 30% chance of showers with a high near 20. Sunday, sunny 22. And for holiday Monday, sunny, high 27. We're at 8.
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Classic Rock 91.7 Giant FM. Yeah, the White Stripes, Seven Nation Army on the Brain Strain today. Research shows this summer activity burns more calories than jogging. Kelly and a lot of people are saying swimming. Lisa, pickleball. Michael says bartending. Jackie's going with playing baseball. Cam, riding your bicycle. Gary, cutting the lawn. Jeff, walking on the beach. Ann says washing the car. Kathy's going with canoeing. Rick says the stand-up paddleboard. And Brody says playing frisbee. Brody's a dog. He burns a lot of calories playing frisbee. What do you think it is? Research shows this summer activity burns more calories than jogging. Text your guest to 905-732-6917 for your chance to win with the Brain Strain on Giant FM.

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1: Coming up on Friday, it's National Pizza Party Day. So I'll be telling you about some of the strangest toppings you've ever heard being put on a pizza. Also, we're heading into a long holiday weekend, so we'll get you all geared up for that, where you should go in Niagara. And, of course, Giant FM is kicking off their Album Cuts Weekend. We'll have more on that as well. And keep you up to date with Niagara's local news, traffic, and weather.
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0: 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Bachman Turner Overdrive. Let It Ride on the Brain Strain Today. Research shows that this summer activity will burn more calories than jogging. Kelsey's going with gardening. A lot of people are saying that. Geek Guy says cornhole. Terry says golfing. Andy, sex on the beach. William says dodging potatoes from a potato cannon. Is this a festival in Niagara somewhere I'm not aware of? Dave says drinking. And Les says taking the empties back to the beer store. And they're all good answers. The one I was looking for is beach volleyball. Beach volleyball burning more calories than jogging. We had a lot of correct answers. We made a draw. Congratulations to Mike Huzinga in Waynefleet picking up the $25 gift card to Mitchell's Bakery and Marketplace. We'll play again tomorrow. Potato Cannon.
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I think this long weekend will be campfires and s'mores. 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

0: Classic Rock 91.7 Giant FM. We're on this flight tonight with Nazareth. Are you going away for the long weekend, or have the gas prices kind of got y'all? I think I'm going to stay home in my backyard. That's what some people are doing. I'm asking this question on Facebook. If you're staying around in Niagara, I want to know where in Niagara you're going to be spending the long holiday weekend. Ron says he's going to be at home in the Falls with steaks and wobbly pop. I need your address. Lindy says she's going to Puerto Backyardo. Somebody's staying in Port Robinson. We have St. David's. And Ray says he's going to the car show Monday at Fireman's Park in Niagara Falls. Let me know where, if you're staying around Niagara, where will you be enjoying the long holiday weekend? Let us know on our Hustle and Heart Facebook page.
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12: 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Niagara three-day weather.
0: Cloudy with the chance of showers for this afternoon and evening. Low going down to about 6. Looks great for tomorrow to kick off the long weekend. It's a mix of sun and cloud. High near 19. Sun cloud. Chance of showers on Saturday. It's at about 30% with a high near 20. Oh, nice on Sunday. Sunny 22. And for Victoria Day on Monday, sunny. High up to 27. We're at 8.
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A guy in Florida on a motorcycle was arrested. He was caught doing 120 miles per hour. And he was dressed as an Easter bunny. Well, because he was late for Easter.

0: 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Mornings with Darlene and Brian. 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
1: 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Also, we're heading into a long holiday weekend, so we'll get you all geared up for that, where you should go in Niagara. 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We'll have more on that as well, and keep you up to date with Niagara's local news, traffic, and weather.
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0: 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If you're going to be around Niagara this holiday weekend, and if you want to go back in time, I mean way back, Niagara Renaissance Fair is on Saturday and Sunday at Fireman's Park in the Falls, 10 to 5 both days. So don't be alarmed. It's all part of the fair because you're going to see sword fighting, archery, axe throwing, birds of prey. They're going to have entertainment, a pig roast, and turkey legs. So if you ever wondered where you can get a turkey leg to gnaw on, that is the place to be this weekend at Fireman's Park. Have a great afternoon. Jeff Brown is coming in next.
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couple of guys just messing around. Here's the Afternoon Drive Radio Show with Jeff and the great Brandoon. That, of course, was Smoke on the Water by Deep Purple. Here we go. Are y'all remember, we're just messing around. Still inside, in excess. 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

0: 91.7 Giant FM, Finger 11 on the Afternoon Drive radio show at Jeff and Brandon. And it's gloomy out there today. It's just it's gloomy gust weather. It's a drizzly. It's cold. It's chilly. And, you know, the long weekend's coming. And you look at this and you go, really? Could it be better than this? Hold on to your thermometer. It's going to get real nice. Your long weekend weather forecast coming up next.
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7: 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Niagara three-day weather.
0: It's Monaghan off against sprinkles and drizzle and overcast. It's generally been chilly and the rest of the afternoon. Then those showers lingering into this evening. But then overnight, you'll see the start of some gradual clearing. Overnight low tonight, 6 degrees. Tomorrow, the clouds will clear. It'll become mainly sunny tomorrow with a high of 19 degrees for your Friday. And then Saturday, got mainly sunny skies to start. But maybe, and this is just a chance of a late afternoon shower, but mostly sunny for most of the day on Saturday, a high of 20. Back to sunshine on Sunday, 22. Holiday Monday, sunshine, and an unbelievable 27 in the forecast. Currently, it is 8. Told you it was dismal. 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

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And we're blowing up the airwaves come 3 o'clock. Metaphorically. We got three songs. Three songs, something in common. You listen closely, you figure it out. And today, you need some decent listening skills today. That's all I'm telling you. Decent listening skills. And you two could come up with the correct answer. You text in your answer, and at the end of the third song, and not before, we draw from the big pile of correct answers, of which I know we'll have at least, you know, two. And one person will win. Oh, gosh. It's a giant Hooters prize. A $50 gift card from Hooters in Niagara Falls. That's what's up for grabs. Come 3 o'clock. Make sure you're listening. And again, listening closely. At 3 o'clock, Jeff and Brandon's 3 Picks.

0: 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Mornings with Darlene and Brian. 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
1: 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Also, we're heading into a long holiday weekend, so we'll get you all geared up for that, where you should go in Niagara. And, of course, Giant FM is kicking off their Album Cuts Weekend. We'll have more on that as well, and keep you up to date with Niagara's local news, traffic, and weather.
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0: 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Afternoon Drive radio show, and it's week 18 in the Village of Hope, Niagara. Catch the ace. Yes, week 18, and when they do the draw, when is it? Later today, right? Yes, 5 o'clock today. They're going to make the draw, and this draw, the estimated jackpot is $18,500. Now, if you're out driving around, you have until 4 o'clock. I know it's last minute, but if you're out driving around and you're anywhere near the Village of Hope, Niagara, there are 2540 South Service Road there in Jordan Station, you can stop in and buy a ticket, or you can actually purchase tickets over the phone as well. As long as you get them by 4 o'clock this afternoon, because the draw's at 5. And again, this week 18 of the Village of Hope, Niagara, catch the ace, and the estimated jackpot at $18,500. You need phone numbers, you need more information. 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

0: Welcome to your mid-afternoon escape from the daily grind. It's time for Jeff and Brandon's Three Picks. Can you identify the common bond between these songs? 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
1: Is it that time again? I guess it is. Time for Jeff and Brandon's Three Picks. As everybody stops what they're doing, the wheels of commerce and industry grind to a halt. Everybody's listening to our songs, and listen closely. Figure out what you think the songs have in common and text us your answer. 905-732-6917. That's our text line. Include your name, because at the end of it all, from all the correct answers, we'll draw one name only. That person will win a $50 gift card from Hooters in Niagara Falls. That is what's up for grabs this afternoon. So if you're all set, here we go with song number one. Jeff and Brandon, Three Picks from David Bowie. This is Fame, Classic Rock, 91.7, Giant FM.

0: That right there is what we like to call song number one. One of three in our three picks. And the clairvoyants are...
1: We got some, and we got... Well, we got one for sure. Some are close.
0: Oh, pseudo-clairvoyance.
1: Yeah. Yeah.
0: Yes. Missed it by that much.
1: Pseudo-clairvoyancy.
0: Pseudo-clairvoyancy. Yeah. We have invented this right here. Anyhow, keep texting your answers. 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
0: Okay, so here we go with the helper song. Little help from a song. Song number two of three, Jeff and Brandon's three picks. This is from Badfinger. 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

0: There's song number two. Got one more to go in Jeff and Brandon's three picks. That was a helper song.
1: Sure helped.
0: It sure helped.
1: Certainly helped.
0: It's the helper song, and it helped. 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It's from George Harrison, All Those Years Ago, classic rock, 91.7, Jive FM.

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0: The man tabulates like a man half his age. Let's recap our songs. Song number one of our three picks off the top of the hour. We played Fame by David Bowie. Then we played Day After Day by Badfinger. And finally, song number three was All Those Years Ago by George Harrison.
1: We didn't have a lot of incorrect answers. We got, like, Married to Supermodels, songs from soundtracks, and a lot of John Lennon off the top, which is not far off.
0: No, it's not far off, because really, we would have taken Beatles Connection.
1: Yeah, that was most of the answers. Beatles.
0: Beatles Connection. But actually, former Beatles sang background in all the songs. Mm-hmm. Like John Lennon sang background on David Bowie's Fame. Badfinger with Day After Day. Paul McCartney in the background. And then George Harrison in the background. That was as close as we ever got to a true Beatles reunion. Because the George Harrison song about the recently assassinated John Lennon. But in the background, Paul and Linda McCartney and Ringo Starr helping out on the drums.
1: And we had a lot of answers, right? Pete, Mark, Eileen, Taz, Dave, Phil, Daryl, Steve, Cynthia, Jane, Pat, Dino, Ken, Mark. And our winner is Angie Locke from Welland. Congratulations.
0: Angie gets the $50 gift card from Hooters in Niagara Falls. 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
12: Seeing an issue in Welland this afternoon, Prince Charles Drive near Fitch Street, there is a collision there. You will find it slow through the area. Already starting to see some volume filling in on the QEW. Traffic is steady, but you will find some slow areas. There are no collisions to report. The Carlton Street and Queenston Street bridges are up, and at the border, the Queenston-Lewiston trucks to the U.S. 20 minutes. The Rainbow cars headed to the States waiting an hour, and the Peace Bridge cars and trucks to the U.S. 15 minutes, and trucks to Canada a 10-minute wait. 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

0: 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Hey, Mitchell. With the soda. That's very soft drinks.
1: Have a soda.
0: You might want to book your favorite spot at your favorite drinking establishment for this evening. Of course, everybody wants to go out and watch the hockey game.
1: Yeah, be a big one tonight. Oh, boy. Yeah.
0: We got a call from Amber there at Bridge 12, and she says they're serving up the cold beer already.
1: Oh, wow.
0: Already in preparation.
1: I don't doubt it.
0: You got to get primed. Big hockey game tonight, so that's Buffalo and Montreal, and it's what, Game 5?
1: Game 5, tied at 2, back tied in Buffalo two. Tonight.
0: Puck drops 7 o'clock.
1: Yes. Gonna be good.
0: Sure, you call up the local sports bar and say, yeah, could you reserve me something in front of the big screen?

0: Luckily, they have plenty of big screens all around most bars these days.
1: Slip the maitre d' $2.
0: $2.
1: Slip them a toonie, get a good spot. Yeah. That's happening today. Oh, well, driving in today. Past, if not one, then 100 trailers and RVs.
0: Oh, well, everybody's getting ready for the long weekend.
1: Yeah. And all over the place.
0: Well, now's the time to get them all set up and primed for the summer.
1: Well, you see, everybody's anticipating what is probably one of the greatest Bigfoot weather occurrences of all time.
0: A really nice
1: Victoria Day weekend.
0: Oh, yeah. Well, yeah, I guess.
1: It's never nice.
0: It never is.
1: You see how look outside right now.
0: Yeah.
1: You see how lousy that weather
0: That's
1: is?
0: That's what it's been.
1: That's usually the Victoria Day weekend.
0: Yes.
1: And that's the good day. You have a couple of bad days, and then you get that.
0: It is a bit earlier, though, this year, isn't it?
1: Well,
0: than usual. Doesn't it usually fall a little later?
1: It never actually falls on May 24th. Well, it can, but that's only if May 24th is on a Monday.
0: Yeah.
1: So it only happens once in a blue moon. But, yeah, I guess.
0: Well, we'll take the nice weather this weekend, though.
1: Yeah, so this is what you see outside is what we normally would have had. And so with a good forecast on the way, that is what has brought out all the trailers and the RVs and, you know, people walking around in their shorts prematurely.
0: That was me yesterday.
1: Yeah, I'm looking at you.
0: I didn't do it today.
1: No. Because it's dismal outside.
0: No, I know. It's miserable today.
1: And this is normally what we would be up against, but... Wait until you hear the forecast. We are just minutes away from your long weekend weather forecast. It's a red herring. This doesn't happen. You know, gather the kids together and tell them to write it down because they'll never see this again. Your Victoria Day weekend weather coming up next.
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1: Okay, the showers tapering off this evening, then some gradual clearing overnight tonight. 6 degrees will be the overnight low. Then tomorrow, lots of sunshine, temperatures hitting 18 degrees for your Friday. Then we get into the long weekend. Sunshine for the most part on Saturday. There's a chance of a late afternoon passing shower, but just a chance. That's Saturday. 20 degrees the daytime high. Sunday, sunshine, and high at 22. And this is the weirdest one of the bunch. Victoria Day, Holiday Monday, sunshine, and 27 degrees. 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

0: 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Mornings with Darlene and Brian. 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
1: Coming up on Friday, it's National Pizza Party Day, so I'll be telling you about some of the strangest toppings you've ever heard being put on a pizza. Also, we're heading into a long holiday weekend, so we'll get you all geared up for that, where you should go in Niagara. And, of course, Giant FM is kicking off their Album Cuts Weekend. We'll have more on that as well, and keep you up to date with Niagara's local news, traffic, and weather.
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0: Classic Rock 91.7, Giant FM, Brian Adams, Heat of the Night. And we were talking about how the heat on Victoria days is like almost unheard of. Then we got a text from somebody who remembers one day on Victoria Day when it was warm once before.
1: Yeah, Paul and Lorraine say they were married 49 years ago on the 21st of May, and that holds the record high of 32 degrees Celsius on that day. So that was 49
0: years ago. See, kids? Once every 49 years or so, we get good weather on the Victoria Day long weekend. That's how it usually
1: works. Yeah.
0: Time right now for the police blotter. Okay. And speaking of warmth, it probably is warmth.
2: Down to Florida.
0: Sure, it's warm down there.
2: We welcome you to the Sunshine State.
0: Actually, it's sticky even without the warmth.
1: It's true.
0: Police in Tampa say that they arrested a woman who they claim, 33-year-old Nicole Schooler. And they say Nicole, she saw a Red Bull delivery truck. it was delivering, making a delivery at a gas station.
1: That's where this is going.
0: And she jumped in, and off she went.
1: Red Bull gives you wings.
0: Doesn't it, though?
1: gives you a lead foot, too.
0: Can you imagine that chase? This is a Red Bull truck. I mean, we're not talking high speeds. We're probably talking jumps with a 360 in the middle of it.
1: Jet fuel, OCs.
0: Yes. See how many times you make it spin. But anyhow, she takes off. They had to call in helicopter.
1: Yeah, to find where, or to track tracker, I guess, yeah.
0: Or as they call it in Florida, the bear in the air. That's an old...
1: I didn't know that.
0: That's an old CB slang there. The Smokey and the Bandit stuff right there. And the bear in the air, and they're following her, and finally they were able to corner her the next county over.
1: Was there any rhyme or reason to her
0: no.
1: escapades, no?
0: No, but according to the police report... The police report noted that she was, quote, wearing Crocs, unquote.
1: That's it?
0: I don't know. I don't know if she was wearing anything else but Crocs.
1: Crocs and socks.
0: But I'm thinking somebody in Tampa who steals a Red Bull truck, if I had to maybe guess what kind of footwear they're wearing.
1: It would be that, yeah.
0: I probably would have gone Crocs.
1: I would have said Crocs.
0: I don't know why it was so significant that they had to write it in the police report. Was wearing Crocs.
1: So anyhow, and had wings.
0: Anyhow, she's Nicole's looking at some gel time.
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12: Ongoing issues in Welland, Prince Charles Drive near Fitz Street. There is a collision there. Expect delays through the area. On the QEW, finding afternoon volume filling in. You are seeing slowdowns, but no collisions to report. The Carlton Street, Queens Street, and Glendale Avenue bridges are up. And at the border, the Queenston-Lewiston trucks to the U.S. 25 minutes. The Rainbow cars to the U.S. 20 minutes. And at the Peace Bridge, cars and trucks to the U.S. a 20-minute wait. 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
1: Good afternoon, I'm Brandon Warby. 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The Canada Border Services Agency is reminding travelers heading into the Victoria Day long weekend to plan ahead before hitting the border. Officials say having proper travel documents ready, checking wait times, and declaring all goods can help reduce delays at crossings. CBSA is also reminding travelers that cannabis, illegal drugs, and unauthorized firearms are not permitted across the border. Last year, more than 82 million travelers entered Canada, while officers seized thousands of kilograms of drugs and more than 17,000 weapons and firearms. High school students from across the region are heading to Toronto Motorsports Park this Friday for the National Hot Rod Association Youth Education and Trades Day. Jason Hardy says the goal is to show students what opportunities exist beyond the classroom.
2: The last 3 years we've turned it into a educational day as well as a trades day. So we have a lot of different companies and individuals coming out supporting different trades, giving the students hands-on activities.
1: The event combines live drag racing with hands-on trade experiences, giving students a chance to explore skilled trades and connect with industry professionals. 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
3: 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And in the PWHL, the All-Canadian Walter Cup Final begins tonight as Montreal takes on Ottawa. I'm Kennedy Freeman. 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
0: 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Niagara 3-day weather.
1: Cloudy with a chance of showers tonight, then partly cloudy, a low of 6. Friday, mainly sunny, a high of 18. Saturday, mix of sun and cloud, a chance of showers and a high of 20. And Sunday, sunny with a high of 22. 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

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Ozzy Osbourne, Mama, I'm Coming Home. Afternoon Drive Radio Show with Jeff and the great Brandon later on this hour. Our daily feature, What Is Today? And, of course, 4:30-ish, gas wars. As gas prices, well, they're ridiculously up to begin with. And now we're heading towards the long weekend, which often makes them, you know, upper, if I may. So let's find out where the best of the worst. We're not even going to call them the best gas prices. It's the best of the worst out there, both diesel and gasoline. That's coming up 4:30-ish on Gas Wars.

0: Classic Rock 91.7, Giant FM, David Byrne and the Talking Heads, burning down the house. Time for stuff you didn't know.
1: All right.
0: Do you have a full drawer of cutlery at your house? You have like lots of knives, forks, and spoons?
1: Well, I mean, it's an average set for a...
0: You got room to add something really special, really new?
1: It depends what it is.
0: Well, apparently going on sale tomorrow, a special high-tech spoon.
1: Because spoons aren't high-tech enough. You need to just add more.
0: That's right.
1: What is a spoon?
0: Well, an ice cream company called Halo Top Ice Cream, and they have developed a special spoon. And their spoon will automatically switch your phone to silent mode while you eat.
1: What?
0: So you won't be disturbed while you eat the ice cream.
1: What does that have to do with your phone?
0: Well, you're going to be easy. If the phone's binging and ringing and texting, you can't enjoy. You can't enjoy the ice
1: cream. That is the stupidest thing I've ever heard.
0: So, with some minor setup to your iPhone or Android device, then when you're about to eat ice cream, what you do is you tap your phone with this high tech spoon, which will activate the do not disturb mode.
1: Oh my god!
0: And then that'll silencing all calls, texts, and notifications while you eat.
1: Okay,
0: you can even use it when you eat other things beyond ice cream.
1: Yeah, well, I was going to say, what if you're not eating ice cream?
0: Sure, anything else you might be eating, you can do it. They're calling it the you see, it's silent mode, but they're calling it the silent alum mode spoon. and it's going to be available online starting tomorrow. And it sells for about $5 US.
1: Oh, wow.
0: So it's what, about eight bucks Canadian?
1: Don't waste your money.
0: So and here's the thing too.
1: Is there a kicker?
0: Yeah, it's not dishwasher safe.
1: Oh.
0: Because it's got electronics in it.
1: Yeah, you gotta hand wash it and be
0: very careful, you know, not to get any sudsy water in its ports.
1: Yeah.
0: Nothing worse than having sudsy water in your spoon's ports.
1: No, it's soggy ports.
0: So anyhow, if you want a really, in Brandon's words, a stupid spoon, just wait till tomorrow as the silent Alamode spoon goes on sale.
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13: There was an issue in Welland Prince Charles Drive near Fitch Street. Collision there. Looks like it has cleared up, but you may still find some slowdowns through the area. New problems on the QEW. Niagara bound at the Red Hill and Hamilton. Two left lanes are blocked because of a collision. The Queenston Street Bridge is up and at the border at the Queenston-Lewiston. Trucks to the U.S., 25 minutes. The Peace Bridge cars and trucks to the U.S., a 30-minute wait. 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
1: There's the Bing Bing. 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This is the one, the only Gas Wars, your full service radio game. We'll tell you where the best of the worst gas prices are and diesel out there in Niagara, and give away the gift card from George's. That's how it's done. The phone's loaded up quickly today. Let's see who's on the phones right there. Hello. Oh, don't take that tone with me, mister. But, you know, sometimes folks just call up. And I think what happens is there's a sense of panic at the end because they don't remember their line. Remember, the line that you're going to read at the very end is Gas Wars. And just say it really loud.
2: Okay.
1: Sure. Hello, Giant FM. Who is this? Is oh, hang on. Turn down your radio. Turn down your radio. Turn down your radio. Turn down your radio. Turn down your radio. Hello. You just freaked out the entire listening audience. Who is this? Is
3: this is Mike calling from Smithville area.
1: Mike calling from the Smithville area. Welcome to Gas Wars.
3: Well, thank you, sir.
1: How's every little thing, Mike?
3: Not bad. I was checking the gas prices. I was actually over in Niagara Falls, New York yesterday, and for the guys who want to go over there, it's $4.52 a gallon.
1: Mm-hmm.
3: And believe it or not, it does.

0: fill a tank up, I do believe cheaper than here.
1: Have you done the math? Have you figured it out?
0: Yeah, I did the math, too. And, you know, even though you take, you know, 40, 45 cents on the dollar, their gallon is four-fifths of our gallon.
1: Well, you see, that's just it. In order to do this calculus, we need a big blackboard and, you know, like Big Bang Theory, some sort of equations there. We'll figure it out. But, Mike, just for calling in, today your bonus is a $25 gift card from George's Greek Village in St. Catharines. Congratulations.
0: Well, thank you, sir.
1: You're welcome. Thank you. You're welcome. Got big plans for the long weekend?
0: No, I was out on the farm, so it's just every day is kind of the same. We're just waiting for the land to dry up so we can get some soybeans in, but this is a very late spring.
1: So a little wet for the soybeans so far then, is what you're saying, Mike?
0: Yeah, well, West Lincoln is heavy clay, and if you get on it at the wrong time, you need a tow truck to get out. And if you get it at the wrong time when it's too dry, it doesn't disc properly. So there's a certain time period to get on it, but this spring, it just won't stop raining. We get one or two nice days, and then we get three or four days of rain, and it just...
1: Yep.
0: No. It's delaying everything, which means it's going to delay the fall, which means we could be into bad weather in the fall, taking the crop off. So the whole thing doesn't look good unless it smartens up shortly. I hear it's supposed to be nice on the weekend, though.
1: It is, Mike. Yeah. Always the optimist. Yes, no, the weekend's supposed to be absolutely fantastic, you know, which is strange for the Victoria Day weekend. Let's see.
0: Well, like my wife said in the car just this morning we were driving, she said, you know, lately the last few years we don't have spring. We go right from winter to summer.
1: It's true. It's absolutely true. Absolutely. So we're hoping this is that line in the sand we've been waiting for.
0: Hopefully.
1: Don't say sand to a farmer. Let's see. Lowest gas price. Well, first, let's do diesel. Do you have diesel vehicles there, Mike?
0: Just the tractors.
1: That's right. We got a little diesel truck, and it's been pricey. Let's see. Best diesel prices, best of the worst diesel prices out there today in Niagara. $1.97 a liter in Welland is as good as diesel gets. Meanwhile, we heard tell within the last hour that on Lake Street in St. Catharines, they were selling gasoline for $1.70 a liter, which is like really quite a difference from some of the more expensive ones. We're seeing some places as much as $1.84 out there, but $1.70 on Lake Street in St. Catharines, your lowest gas price spotted in Niagara today.
0: So they're better than the guys that make it on their own in Dunn Street and Niagara Falls, you told me?
1: Yeah, so that's just it. These guys just they save it up in the back in jugs. Mike, enjoy the gift card from George's. I know you will. I hope your fields dry up. And thanks so much for joining us here today on
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15: 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Niagara three-day weather.
1: Showers tapering off this evening, then gradual clearing overnight tonight. Overnight low is going to be around 6 degrees. Sunshine for your Friday with a high of 18. Saturday, mainly sunny through most of the day. Later in the afternoon or early evening, might be a passing sprinkle, but just a chance of a passing shower later in the day on Saturday. Saturday's high will be 20. Sunday, sunshine and 22. And Monday, Victoria Day Monday, unbelievable sunshine and 27 degrees. That's your forecast. Currently, it is 8, all of 8 degrees. 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
1: Coming up on Friday, it's National Pizza Party Day, so I'll be telling you about some of the strangest toppings you've ever heard being put on a pizza. Also, we're heading into a long holiday weekend, so we'll get you all geared up for that, where you should go in Niagara. And, of course, Giant FM is kicking off their Album Cuts Weekend. We'll have more on that as well, and keep you up to date with Niagara's local news, traffic, and weather.
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1: Today's Thursday.
2: Oh, so close.
1: Thursday, May the 14th. May the 14th be with you. Famous people having birthdays today. Uber geek Mark Zuckerberg.
2: Oh, yes. Facebook creator.
1: Yeah, well, he, along with his roommate, when they were in a dorm at Harvard, it started out, it was
2: going to be... Just in the dorm, right? Like through
1: It was going to be so you could connect. They wanted to connect students there at Harvard. But basically what you got here is two geeks in their dorm room trying to come up with a way to use the computer to meet girls.
2: Yeah, well, makes sense.
1: That's pretty much it.
2: Nothing wrong with that.
1: And that weird science thing didn't work right, so they created Facebook. Today he's worth about $211.6 billion, give or take a point.
2: He did all right.
1: Mark Zuckerberg, still an Uber geek at 42. CeCe DeVille of Poison, a guitarist, 64. Tom Cochran, the pride of Lynn Lake, Manitoba. Life is a highway. Tom Cochran is 73. And David Byrne of the Talking Heads is 74. What else is today?
2: What else we got?
1: What else could today possibly
2: what
1: be?
2: What could it bring?
1: Today is International Chihuahua Appreciation Day.
2: Oh, well, that's what it brought right there.
1: Sure.
2: My neighbors used to have a Chihuahua growing up. It was the yappiest little thing you ever met.
1: I had a friend back in, this would be like high school days, I guess, and they didn't have just a Chihuahua. Mm. They had a pack of them.
2: Oh, wow. They'd bite your ankles all the time?
1: Oh, yes. They would come at you, and they would just gang up on you, and they would... I saw that even at the time. I thought this is the greatest watchdog system of all time. There is nobody in the world.
2: No, it was Chihuahuas nipping at their ankles.
1: You see this coming at you, you turn, you run. Yeah. But anyway, on this International Chihuahua Appreciation Day, Yo Caro, Taco Bell, and finally, it is Dance Like a Chicken Day.
2: You got Chihuahuas nipping at you. I guess you would.
0: Ah, yes. Friday, the one day we all pretend to be productive. 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
8: There was an issue on the QEW Niagara-bound in Nikola Tesla and Hamilton. Looks like that has cleared up. You will still find slowdowns through there. At the Canal Bridges, the Glendale Avenue and Clarence Street bridges are up. And at the border, at the Queenston-Lewiston, cars and trucks to the U.S. 10 to 15 minutes. The Rainbow cars to the U.S. 10 minutes. And the Peace Bridge cars and trucks headed to the States have a 25-minute wait. traffic for Smart Clean, reliable commercial cleaning that protects your business image. 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
1: Good afternoon, I'm Brandon Warby. 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Niagara Regional Police are warning residents to be on alert for contractor scams as the spring building season gets underway. Investigators say scammers are going door-to-door offering so-called emergency roof or driveway repairs, often demanding deposits before later inflating the cost of the work. Constable Richard Hingley says homeowners should always get written estimates, verify company information, and compare multiple quotes before agreeing to any work.
2: When it comes to the contract itself, we ask that the homeowners get an itemized list of the materials to be used, which will include the cost of those items, the estimated time of the project, which should include a labor cost as well. And somewhere on that contract, you should have the business name, you know, perhaps their Ontario registration number and a contact information.
1: Police say residents should never feel pressured into immediate repairs and are urging anyone who suspects fraud to contact Niagara Regional Police. In Port Colborne, live music is returning to the waterfront this summer with a 2026 community concert series at HH Knoll Lakeview Park. The free series runs from June through September and features tribute acts celebrating artists including Queen, The Beatles, Tom Petty, and Stevie Nicks. Organizers are also encouraging concertgoers to support Port Cares with cash or food donations as the organization marks its 40th anniversary with bins set up at each show. New this year, pre-show programming will begin at 6 p.m. with food vendors and games ahead of the 7 p.m. concerts, and attendees 19 and older will be allowed to bring alcohol into the designated area under updated rules. And in Hamilton, the Niagara Riverlions are continuing their regional push after hosting a special school day preseason game at McMaster University. The CEBL defending champions faced a Hamilton All-Star squad in front of more than 1,500 students from 17 schools. Team officials say the goal is to build connections with younger fans and grow interest in the sport across the region. In sports, two games on the NHL playoff schedule tonight. Montreal visits Buffalo with their series tied at 2 games apiece. And in the West, Anaheim is home to Las Vegas with the Golden Knights leading the series 3 games to 2. To baseball, the Jays have the night off. They'll open a weekend set tomorrow against the Tigers in Detroit. The next time you're scrolling through your phone, visit NiagaraDailyNews.ca and see what Niagara's talking about. 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
1: Cloudy with a chance of showers tonight, then partly cloudy, a low of 6. Friday mainly sunny, a high of 18. Saturday mix of sun and cloud, a chance of showers and a high of 20. And Sunday sunny with a high of 22. 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

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It's the afternoon drive with Jeff and the great Brandoon, and we don't give a damn about our bad reputations. This is our hour of power. Later on this hour, we've got a law. As strange and weird as this law seems, it is a real law. The segment is called It's the Law. And one of us is going to tell the other guy a stupid joke. That is just minutes away. Stay with us.

0: 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Kind of feels like September out there today.
1: Does it ever?
0: It feels like November out there today. But the long weekend is going to be spectacular. Absolutely spectacular.
1: Stupendous.
0: We've come to the part of the show. This is where one of us will tell the other guy a stupid joke. And I always know when he has a joke he wants to tell because he gets all giddy and in. And he's antsy and all sorts of weird.
1: I think ants in my pants.
0: That's it. So I think Brandon's got a joke. Stupid joke.
1: Oh, yeah, of course. I was walking through the park the other day, enjoying the day, minding my own business.
0: Sure.
1: And I stumbled across a dinosaur skeleton.
0: A dinosaur skeleton.
1: I thought it was a whole skeleton. Turns out it was a fossil arm.
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12: Afternoon volume out there on the QEW. All the earlier problems have cleared up. No other collisions to report. At the Canal Bridges, the Lakeshore Road and Mellonby Avenue bridges are up and crossing at the border. At the Queens and Lewiston, cars and trucks to the U.S. 10 to 20 minutes. The Rainbow cars to the U.S. 30 minutes. And the Peace Bridge cars and trucks to the U.S. a 15 to 30 minute wait. 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

0: 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It's the Afternoon Drive radio show. Once again, let me introduce us. I'm Jeff. And this is Brandon.
1: Allow myself to introduce myself.
0: And this headline made me look.
1: What do we got?
0: Headline reads, woman ordered to remove gorilla from her house.
1: I'm assuming it's one of those happy birthday gorillas. No?
0: Not quite. It's not a real gorilla.
1: Okay.
0: But Adele Teal, she's 59. She lives in England. Mm-hmm. And she has this large, 5-foot-tall...
1: A ceramic gorilla?
0: Yeah, it's like a plastic gorilla.
1: Okay.
0: And she really likes it.
1: Has it become a nuisance on her front lawn?
0: Well, she built a little platform that sticks out above her front door, and the gorilla sits on this platform...
1: Not bugging anybody.
0: And just overlooks the streets.
1: I'm assuming it's an eyesore and people are...
0: Well, the local council, Brentwood Borough Council... I've told her she faces a 20,000 pound maximum fine if she does not remove it.
1: Substantial fine.
0: They say that it's because the gorilla, which she has named Caesar.
1: Of course.
0: You know, Planet of the Apes, right?
1: Yeah.
0: That's what Roddy
1: was that one of the.
0: That was Roddy McDowell's character.
1: Oh, was it?
0: He was Caesar.
1: Makes sense right then.
0: So, anyhow, Caesar is out of character with the surrounding area.
1: That's silly. That's just some neighbor complaining that,
0: well, yeah,
1: you know.
0: But the local town council going, okay, no gorilla, no gorilla, no gorilla, gorilla, no gorilla. And they have
1: but
0: a 20,000
1: pounds? Like, come on. Yes. That it seems excessive, doesn't it?
0: Doesn't it, though?
1: Yeah.
0: Anyhow, Adele is digging in her heels, and she says, no.
1: Good for her.
0: She says, Caesar stays. You know, fines be damned.
1: Bullocks, she says.
0: Yes. She says, damn you. Damn you all to hell. It's just,
1: you damn dirty apes.
0: You blew it up. You blew it up. And other quotes from movies.
1: That's great.
0: But Adele says, no, he won't go.
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1: Gradual clearing overnight. Tonight's overnight low is going to be 6 degrees. Sunshine tomorrow up to 18. Saturday, mainly sunny through most of the day. Later in the day, there's a chance of a few clouds, maybe a passing shower, but just maybe. Saturday's high will be 20. Then Sunday, lots of sunshine and 22 degrees. And Monday, Victoria Day Monday, fun in the sun and 27 degrees. 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

0: 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Mornings with Darlene and Brian. 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
1: Coming up on Friday, it's National Pizza Party Day, so I'll be telling you about some of the strangest toppings you've ever heard being put on a pizza. Also, we're heading into a long holiday weekend, so we'll get you all geared up for that, where you should go in Niagara. And, of course, Giant FM is kicking off their Album Cuts Weekend. We'll have more on that as well, and keep you up to date with Niagara's local news, traffic, and weather.
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0: 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Here for a good time. Have a good time.
1: Good time it is.
0: Time to check the law books for a good time law.
1: An old timey law, maybe.
0: Well, I don't know how old timey it is, but it is a real law. The segment is called It's the Law. Okay. And today's law takes us to Washington State.
1: Okay.
0: In Washington State, there's a law. In Washington, fake wrestling is illegal.
1: So you're going bare knuckle, balls to the wall, real wrestling.
0: The folks in Washington State, when they want entertainment, they want to see a big, burly, oily men wearing tight spandex literally crippling each other.
1: Literally.
0: Otherwise, there might as well be a law. And there is.
1: Yeah.
0: Washington State, fake wrestling is illegal. It's the law.
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2: 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Niagara on-time traffic.
1: Still finding quite a bit of volume out there on the QEW. It is slow in areas, but there are no collisions to report. All the canal bridges are available, and at the border, the Queenston Lewiston cars to the U.S. 25 minutes, the Rainbow cars to the U.S. 20 minutes, and the Peace Bridge cars to the U.S. 10 minutes, and trucks to Canada, a 10-minute wait. 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
1: Good afternoon, I'm Brandon Warby. 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The Canada Border Services Agency is reminding travelers heading into the Victoria Day long weekend to plan ahead before hitting the border. Officials say having proper travel documents ready, checking wait times, and declaring all goods can help reduce delays at crossings. CBSA is also reminding travelers that cannabis, illegal drugs, and unauthorized firearms are not permitted across the border. Last year, more than 82 million travelers entered Canada, while officers seized thousands of kilograms of drugs and more than 17,000 weapons and firearms. High school students from across the region are heading to Toronto Motorsports Park this Friday for the National Hot Rod Association Youth Education and Trades Day. Jason Hardy says the goal is to show students what opportunities exist beyond the classroom.
2: The last 3 years we've turned it into a educational day as well as a trades day. So we have a lot of different companies and individuals coming out, supporting different trades, giving the students hands-on activities.
1: 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In sports, 2 games on the NHL playoff schedule tonight. Montreal visits Buffalo with their series tied at 2 games apiece. And in the West, Anaheim is home to Las Vegas, with the Golden Knights leading the series 3-2. To baseball, the Jays have the night off. They'll open a weekend set tomorrow against the Tigers in Detroit. The next time you're scrolling through your phone, visit NiagaraDailyNews.ca and see what Niagara's talking about. 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
0: 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Niagara 3-day weather.
1: Cloudy with a chance of showers tonight, then partly cloudy, a low of 6. Friday, mainly sunny, a high of 18. Saturday, mix of sun and cloud, a chance of showers and a high of 20. And Sunday, sunny with a high of 22. 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

0: 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Yes, we are. It is Jeff and the great Brandon. Time for another Bizarro World's Record.
1: All right, where are we going?
0: Back to Idaho.
1: Back to Idaho and our buddy David Rush.
0: David Rush, world record, record breaker. He's got all kinds of world records.
1: World record, record breaker.
0: That's him.
1: That's good.
0: And he teamed up with his 9-year-old son, Jeremy.
1: Okay.
0: 9-year-old Jeremy Rush teamed up with his dad. And okay, now listen, this takes a little explaining. Oh,
1: sure,
0: okay.
1: It does.
0: So,
1: complex.
0: They took the title for the fastest time to make a sandwich by a team of two, blindfolded, no hands.
1: This is awkward.
0: You know, at first I'm thinking this and I'm trying to envision how this would work. How
1: you just couldn't picture it, could you?
0: How could you make a sandwich no hands? How are you spreading the butter? I don't know.
1: Using the flat part of your foot.
0: Okay. So yeah, here's how it works. Here. All right. So dad, David Rush, he put on a blindfold for the attempt. Okay.
1: Okay.
0: So he puts on a blindfold and he has to put his hands behind his back. No, Jeremy puts his hands behind. One of them puts his hands behind his back. Okay.
1: It's David so hard Rush, to explain. You don't even
0: David
1: know.
0: Rush is blindfolded.
1: Okay.
0: But his son doesn't touch nothing, but tells dad how to make the sandwich. I guess he just explains.
1: With his hands, though. Or he
0: yeah.
1: Can, so David can use his hands.
0: It says here that the son became, it said he became my eyes. Me, exactly where everything was, guiding every movement. So I guess the son is telling dad where the
1: up
0: bread is
1: left,
0: and
1: right.
0: All that, and you have to put together. And in the end, they were putting together a sandwich. They assembled a ham, cheese, and butter sandwich with tomatoes in 36.5 seconds.
1: So that'd be one sandwich and that's it.
0: Sure.
1: Wow. That's a reach. That's
0: still
1: a reach.
0: Not sure how they buttered the bread. It's a bizarro world's record for David Rush and 9-year-old son Jeremy. They take the title for fastest time to make a sandwich by a team of two, blindfolded, no hands.
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13: Seeing a new issue on the QEW, Niagara bound at Bartlett Avenue in Grimsby. The right lane is blocked because of a collision. At the Canal Bridge, the Main Street Bridge is up, and at the border, the Queens and Lewiston cars to the U.S., a 15-minute wait. 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

0: Classic Rock 91.7 China FM as Kiss and Lick It Up. And there might be a few creatures licking it up at a barbecue that's happening tomorrow. Yeah. It's the Humane Society of Greater Niagara. They're holding a fundraising barbecue.
1: Fundraiser barbecue to help the animals Friday, May 15th. That is tomorrow, 11 a.m. to 3 p.m. And it's all happening at the Zares in Welland, 821 Niagara Street. And as mentioned, all proceeds support the Humane Society of Greater Niagara. You can get a hot dog and a drink, or a sausage and a drink for $5, and all in support of the animals in need.
0: And there could be dogs there, you know. Any condiment spills? Lick it up.
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5: Showers continue into this evening, but then a gradual clearing overnight. Overnight low is going to be 6 degrees. Then tomorrow, mainly sunny skies throughout your Friday with a high of 18. On Saturday, it starts off lots of sunshine. But maybe later in the afternoon, you might see a few clouds and possibility of a passing shower, but it's just like a 30% chance of a shower on Saturday. Daytime high 20 degrees. Back to sunshine and lots of it on Sunday with a high of 22. And then Monday, wow, if Monday even turns out half this good. Holiday Monday, sunshine and 27 degrees. Currently, we're sitting at 9. 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

0: 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Mornings with Darlene and Brian. 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
1: 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Also, we're heading into a long holiday weekend, so we'll get you all geared up for that, where you should go in Niagara. 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We'll have more on that as well, and keep you up to date with Niagara's local news, traffic, and weather.
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0: 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It's your afternoon drive radio show with Jeff and Brandon. And yes, we both have beards too. time for a strange but true fact.
1: I'm all set.
0: Strange but true. Ostrich farms routinely have difficulties getting male ostriches to breed.
1: Oh.
0: Because they often find their human caretakers more attractive than female ostriches.
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1: Wow. 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
0: 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You see? 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Strange, but true.
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13: Still finding some volume slowdowns out there on the QEW, but overall traffic is starting to lighten up. Everything looks to be moving quite steady. There are no collisions to report. 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

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Breathe It In. There's Sweet Love Is Like Oxygen. 5440 after Ramble On. On the edge of the long weekend, this is Classic Rock at Night.

0: Classic Rockin' Night. That's 5440 and Ocean Pearl. We're ready for FIFA World Cup. The excitement is building in Toronto Public Health, distributing six limited edition FIFA World Cup soccer-inspired condoms intended to promote your sexual health during the tournament. Now, the packages are fun themselves. They got some cheeky soccer-related puns like what a finish, block those shots, and ooh, Canada. FIFA World Cup condoms. Yeah, in case you're looking to score.
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13: Cloudy with a chance of showers tonight, then partly cloudy, a low of 6. Friday, mainly sunny, a high of 18. Saturday, mix of sun and cloud, a chance of showers and a high of 20. And Sunday, sunny with a high of 22.
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0: 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Mornings with Darlene and Brian. 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
1: Coming up on Friday, it's National Pizza Party Day. So I'll be telling you about some of the strangest toppings you've ever heard being put on a pizza. Also, we're heading into a long holiday weekend, so we'll get you all geared up for that. Where you should go in Niagara. And of course, Giant FM is kicking off their album cuts weekend. We'll have more on that as well. And keep you up to date with Niagara's local news, traffic, and weather.
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Well, after the $7 million renovation, Sunset Beach is nearing completion, and everyone is excited to have a look when it opens up the gates this weekend. Now, the city is going to host what they're calling a soft opening on Saturday. The full completion of the park is scheduled for June 15th. Apparently has the largest playground the city has ever built. Sunset Beach, reformed for the summer. Enjoy the beach. Billy Idol now, it's Dancing With Myself. 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

0: Classic Rock at Night with Audioslave and Like a Stone. Well, a new poll is asking adults to rank things on a scale of very cool to not cool at all. Now, these are things you do, things you enjoy. The coolest stuff, apparently, is science, outer space, which became very cool since Artemis II. Rock music has always been cool. And avocados. Who knew? Avocados were cool. Now, on the flip side of things, the least cool things, sports betting, guns, weed, and beer. Well, aside from sports betting and guns, I don't mind being not cool.
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